0: This is Z94. Girls, I don't want to like freak you out or anything, but you are live on the radio too tonight. Yeah. It's
1: no way.
0: Like everybody can hear
1: are you.
0: You
1: sure?
0: Everyone. Yeah, I think everyone can hear me. I don't know. Like can anyone hear us out there? Hello? Like maybe the mic's unplugged.
1: That's crazy.
0: I don't even know.
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1: The Fred Show is back tomorrow morning, waiting by the phone. Of course, we do it every day. Why did somebody get ghosted? We'll investigate. $1,250 with Showbiz Shelley in the showdown. Stay or go. We'll debate some relationship drama and more. It's the Fred Show tomorrow morning.

Z94. Pretty crazy that that girl's going to be there. And hopefully she'll bring out Pink Panthers to do that one stateside. She'll have to, right? At a Rye Heart Radio Music Festival. 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

0: 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No, I did not see it. I didn't. I know. I need to. Swifties, did you go just to hear that 3-minute song from Taylor? I knew it. I knew you. In the Toy Story 5 movie. My For You page, though, definitely on TikTok, knows me better than my mother because it's just been feeding me the entire Toy Story 1 and 2 movie. I feel like I've watched it all on there for TikTok. But I do need to go see Toy Story 5. Who saw it out there? What'd you think?
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15: The biggest

It's Z94. So you know that saying, if you want something done right, just do it yourself. It's kind of how this guy goes about Tame Impala, his band. Everyone thinks Tame Impala is a band, and they are when they're on the road, but it's really all one guy. His name is Kevin Parker, and he records all the vocals, all the instruments, everything you're hearing, and then when he goes on the road, he just brings his childhood friends to play in the band. He does have a little help on this one, though. Jenny from Blackpink, the remix of Dracula.

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Z94, Minot's number one hit music station. On the way into work tonight, I saw a guy with a bumper sticker that said, "My window is down because I farted." And I don't think I've had more respect for someone on the road than in that moment.

0: This is Z94. It is Matt. What's up? All right. Let's come back with more. Benson Boone, Bruno Mars, Rihanna. Oh, Benson, by the way, he's going to be there at our iHeartRadio Music Festival, and you can be there, too, for him. Watching him do all the backflips. Snoop's going to be there, too, man. Night 2 tickets still up for grabs. Get them before they run out right now. 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
1: 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The Fred Show is back tomorrow morning, waiting by the phone. Of course, we do it every day. Why did somebody get ghosted? We'll investigate. $1,250 for Showbiz Jelly in the showdown. Stay or go. We'll debate some relationship drama and more. It's The Fred Show tomorrow morning.

Z94. Well, my name is Matt. I'm the DJ, and I'll keep turning up some more music. In the meantime, DM me your request, Matt Holiday on air. It's my Instagram, and I will follow you.

0: Z94, Minot's number one hit music station, One Republic. And need your love there. It's Matt. Thanks so much for keeping us on. All right, Stacy, yes, you are live and everybody can hear you.
1: Oh, am I really?
0: You're live on the air.
1: Sorry.
0: No. This is live. Like I said, you can't rewind it.
1: Oh my God, this is happening. Okay. This is so funny.
0: Yeah, you're doing great, sweet.
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You know, say what you want. There are a lot of iconic duos in the history of music, but I don't think you could beat these two goats. I don't think you could come up with a better dynamic.

0: This is Z94. Let's come back with Zara Larson. We'll do Lush Life. Hey, in the meantime, what are you doing September 18th and 19th? Because you could be out there maybe doing the Lush Life dance with Zara Larson on stage. Maybe you'll be the fan that she brings up. Look, you could be there for our entire iHeartRadio Music Festival. 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Snoop Dogg, Benson Boone, man, Cardi B, BTS, they're all going to be there, and so could you.
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1: The Fred Show is back tomorrow morning, waiting by the phone. Of course, we do it every day. Why did somebody get ghosted? We'll investigate. $1,250 with Showbiz Shelley in the showdown. Stay or go. We'll debate some relationship drama and more. It's the Fred Show.

0: It's Z94. Got my man Pedro on the line here. Hey, play that one for him, Ella Langley, Choosing Texas. I think undoubtedly the song of summer 2026, right? Hey, I'll play the song of the summer a couple years ago. Espresso, Midnight Sun, Heat Waves, all coming up next for you, Pedro. Appreciate you listening, by the way.
1: Yes, sir. I listen to you all the time.
0: You're the man. I love
1: that. Y'all are so awesome and always so funny and always so energetic, and it gets me going in the morning.
0: That's what I like to hear.
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Z94. This guy must feel like he is on top of the world right now because he's only 20 years old. He's got 3 songs on the radio. Superstar, about to go on tour. And oh yeah, he's slowly becoming besties with Taylor Swift.

0: Z94, Minot's number one hit music station. It's Matt Holiday live at night. What's up? All right. Hey, where are you at? What are you doing tonight on this Monday? Let me hear it.
1: I pulled into a Taco Bell on airport.
0: Oh, man. I haven't had Taco Bell in years. I've been trying to eat healthy. Do they still have those hexagon things, those Crunch Wrap Supreme? Yo, I have not had Taco Bell. I might. If you could bring me, like, some, I'll pay you, like, four or five of those Crunch Wrap Supremes. if you do this, come to the back door. Knock when you're here, and I'll let you in. All right.
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1: The Fred Show is back tomorrow morning, waiting by the phone. 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Stay or go. We'll debate some relationship drama and more. It's the Fred Show tomorrow morning.

Z94 is Minot's number one hit music station. Let me get some Harry Styles, American Girls coming up next. And let me remind you, speaking of America, we got plenty of money to celebrate the USA turning 250. $2,500 tomorrow. 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

0: 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It's Matt and the Night Show. What's up? Hey, what's your name?
1: It's Morgan.
0: Morgan, I got to ask you, I don't think anybody can top this out there. How far you have gone to hook up with someone, like distance-wise? Like, where have you traveled? How far, like, was it a drive? How long did you go to get some? I got to hear it. This is crazy.
1: This is a little New Zealand.
0: You're lying. Shut up. I don't believe you.
1: Well, it was somebody I had a hunch about, you know, and...
0: All right.
1: It was definitely worth the trip. Put it that way.
0: Oh, thank you so much for sharing.
1: Hey, if it's worth it, right?
0: I guess so.
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It's Z94. Got some new music to play for you now from Sienna Spyro. And plenty of that on the way. After this, at 11, the new hit list starts. A full hour of the best, hottest new songs this summer. You gotta take a listen. Got me.

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1: The new hit list. Hey, it's Angelina. 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Hang in there with me. Hit me up on socials at Angelina on air. Let's kick it off with One Republic. Need your love on the new hit list.

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1: I feel like I went to a concert every day last week, and now my voice is like, it's going away. Slowly but surely. I'm going to keep sipping on this tea. Thanks for hanging out, discovering new music. 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Just hold it down that red microphone. Teddy Swims, Mr. Know-It-All.

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1: 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It doesn't help that we're playing all these bangers. 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Gracie Abrams,

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1: 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You guys hang in there with me. Girl's been losing her voice. Singing along to all these songs. I hit up like 3 concerts last week. All the highlights for you at New Hit List on socials. 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
1: This is an interesting promo tactic. It's Angelina, the new hit list. So Betty Blanco has a book on the way. It's called F Failure. And mind you, I'm already interested. Like, I would love to read a book from Betty Blanco. He has shaved off half of his hair to promote his new book. I don't know what that's doing, if that's helping. My boy look a mess. I love him. We got it up for you at New Hit List.
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1: The Fred Show is back tomorrow morning, waiting by the phone. Of course, we do it every day. 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Stay or go. We'll debate some relationship drama and more. It's the Fred Show tonight.

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Thanks for spending time with us. 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

Z94, my Knott's number one hit music station. Hey, what's going on? It's Shelley Rome, Tame Impala. I was like, hey, Jenny, be on the remix for my already awesome song so we can make an even more awesome song. This is all over the timeline. Here's the Dracula remix.

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1: It's Shelley Rom. 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It's been number one for a decade. 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Also tied for number three, we've got Panda Express and Jimmy John's.

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The Fred Show is back tomorrow morning, waiting by the phone. Of course, we do it every day. Why did somebody get ghosted? We'll investigate. $1,250 with Showbiz Shelley in the showdown. Stay or go. We'll debate some relationship drama and more. It's the Fred Show tomorrow morning.

0: This is Z94. It's Shelly Rome. Go Taylor Swift. She has her 15th number one song with I Knew It, I Knew You on Billboard. That is the song from the Toy Story 5 soundtrack. We're not shocked. It's a great song, and it makes her the artist with the third most Hot 100 chart toppers ever, now trailing only the Beatles and Mariah Carey. That is great company to be.
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1: 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Go Olivia Rodrigo. Her new album, You Seem Pretty Sad for a Girl So in Love, is incredible. And we have listened to it quite a bit because it's debuted number one on Billboard, biggest album in the country, selling like 400,000 copies. That's just amazing.

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Your home of The Fred Show, Z94. The Fred Show is back tomorrow morning, waiting by the phone. Of course, we do it every day. Why did somebody get ghosted? We'll investigate. $1,250 with Showbiz Shelley in the showdown. Stay or go. We'll debate some relationship drama and more. It's The Fred Show tomorrow morning. You

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Hey, it's Shelley Rome. Thanks for hanging out with us. You never have to part with us ever. 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And set us number one on the preset, okay? So we can alert you when we're doing really big giveaways.

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2: 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You'll see lane closures, slowdown zones, and at least one driver who definitely forgot the signal. 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

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What are you doing September 18th and 19th? 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
1: The Fred Show is back tomorrow morning, waiting by the phone. Of course, we do it every day. Why did somebody get ghosted? We'll investigate. $1,250 with Showbiz Shelley in the showdown. Stay or go. We'll debate some relationship drama and more. It's the Fred

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0: 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The new Spider-Man movie is coming out with Tom Holland and Zendaya. You know, Tom is obviously Spider-Man. So, in a new interview with Esquire, he already has a favorite candidate to take over Spider-Man one day, naming Owen Cooper, calling him the rising star. He's awesome. He's talented. You know, he became one of the actors that everybody's talking about after Adolescence, which is an amazing, amazing show. He killed it. And he said he hopes to help guide the next generation of Spider-Man characters, much like Robert Downey Jr. did to him. He said, I would love to be that person for whoever is next. He's such a classy guy, this Tom Holland.
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1: It's Shelley Rom. Get to know Sienna Spiro. She's ushering in our sad girl summer, and we love it. Her vocals are raw. Her storytelling is amazing. Her new album, Visitor, is coming out on July 3rd. This song is called Die on This Hill. It's Sienna Spiro. Got me.

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1: 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It's Shelley Rowe. 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Hope you're having an incredible Tuesday morning so far. 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

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The Fred Show is back tomorrow morning, waiting by the phone. Of course, we do it every day. Why did somebody get ghosted? We'll investigate. $1,250 for Showbiz Shelley in the showdown. Stay or go. We'll debate some relationship drama and more. It's The Fred Show tomorrow morning.

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1: Hey, it's Shelley Rome with the one and only Katy Perry, who says Justin Trudeau, the former Prime Minister of Canada, is the love of her life.

0: This is Z94. America has a new favorite fast food chain. It's Shelley Rome. So for 10 years, it's been Chick-fil-A. Jersey Mike's has dethroned it. Chick-fil-A dropping in number two, tied for number three. Jimmy John's and Panda Express.
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1: 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So Tame Impala released this song, Dracula, a little while ago. He scooped up Jenny for the remix. 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
12: City weather. Chance of thunderstorms today. Otherwise, sunshine mixed with clouds at times. Highs level off around 68. Westerly winds 10 to 15 miles per hour. Mainly cloudy tonight. Chance of thunderstorms 50. Slight chance for showers tomorrow. Highs around 70. Cloudy skies. I'm meteorologist Paul Trombley. Right now, 57.
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17: 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Paulina's hot, too.
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17: Shelby Shelley with money, big money in the showdown. Bella Hameen is here on the phone and the text. Hit us up anytime, 855-591-1035. We've got waiting by the phone this morning. We've got Stay or Go. We've got all the entertainment reports, headlines, fun fact, and more. It's Tuesday, bright and early. Let's start the show. Thanks for having us on in all the places, including the radio and the iHeart app. Just search for The Fred Show on demand. They say the

0: 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It's the Fred Show.
1: Hey, Amber, good morning. Welcome to the program. How are you?
2: I'm okay. How
1: just
2: are you?
1: Okay. Okay. Well, I mean, that makes sense. I'm telling you, it's always the people that are like, I'm amazing.
3: Right.
1: You're amazing, but you're on waiting by the phone. You got ghosted. Somebody doesn't like you. They're ignoring you. They're trying to pretend you don't exist, I guess. What happened with this guy, Zach? I want to know how you met, about any dates that you've been on, and then why you think you're being ghosted now.
2: Okay. Well, I met Zach on Bumble, and, you know, like you do, and we did the sort of normal back and forth on the app. And then, you know, traded phone numbers and started texting. And then we set up a date. And everything was, I don't know, I thought pretty, like, standard, you know. It went well. And I don't know. I mean, I'm pretty modern in my dating. And so I had invited him to my house and to, you know, like, watch a movie. And had a few drinks at a bar before that. It was near my place. And so he hung out for a while. And then left, and I have not heard from him since. So okay. I don't know. You know, like, what's going on? Why ghost now? He was with me for like 3 hours. Why spend that amount of time with me and then just ghost?
1: Okay, and when you say you're modern in dating, that means like we had some drinks and you were into it, so come back to my place. Like you're forward is what you're saying. Like whatever happens, happens kind of thing.
2: Yeah, I mean, like, why be around the bush? You know what I mean? Like, why not just know if you really like someone right away?
1: Right, Kiki. Why beat around the bush?
4: Why beat around the bush or give up the bush or whatever you did? Is the modern the new word for it? Okay.
1: Okay, modern is apparently the new.
4: No, I like but, that, girl.
1: Well, whatever. All I'm saying is that I just want to make sure I was clear about what you meant by modern. But so you had this great evening and the drinks and back to your house and the whole thing. And then you have not heard a word from him since. I guess maybe you've reached out a couple times. Have you sent a text or something? No reply?
2: No reply.
1: All right. That's interesting. Yeah. All right. Well, let's call this guy Zach in just a second. We'll play a song, we'll come back, we'll call him, and we'll see if we can get him on the phone and ask these questions on your behalf, Amber. And the hope is that we can straighten this whole thing out and then set you guys up on another modern date and pay for it, okay?
2: Thank you.
1: Let's see what happens next. Part 2 of Waiting by the Phone after this song on The Fred Show.

0: Good morning. It's the Fred Show, part two of Waiting by the Phone. Amber.
1: Mm-hmm.
0: All right, welcome back. Let's call this guy Zach. You met him on Bumble, and you guys went back and forth on the app, and then you went out for drinks, and you thought that went really well. You invited him back to your place. You guys hung out there and, quote-unquote, watched a movie, the air quote thing. So I don't know what happened there, but what I do know is that he has not reached out to you since leaving your home, since spending like half a day with you, but several hours, you said, and you're confused. He hasn't responded to you. He hasn't reached out to plan another date, and you have no idea why.
1: None.
0: Well, let's call Zach right now. Good luck, Amber.
1: Thank you.
2: Hello.
0: Hi, is this Zach?
2: Yes.
0: Hey, Zach, good morning. My name is Fred, and I'm calling for the Fred Show, the morning radio show. And I have to tell you that we are on the radio right now, and I would need your permission to continue with the call. Is it okay if we chat for a minute on the air? You can hang up anytime.
2: Yeah, I guess. I know.
0: It's weird to get a call like this. No, it's not a joke, and I really appreciate you answering and being willing to talk to us. We're trying to help out a woman who I guess you recently met from Bumble. Her name is Amber, and you guys went on a date. You remember her?
2: Yeah.
0: You do?
2: Yeah, I remember Amber.
0: Well, so we just chatted with her, and she said that she enjoyed going out with you, and I guess you went back to her place after the date that you went on and had some drinks and whatever. And she says that she's surprised you haven't reached out since that date, and she can't get a hold of you. So what is your side of the story here? Why are you – what's going on? It sounds like there is a story.
2: To be honest, I did think she was cool. We had drinks for a little while. But then when I went back to her place, that's when things changed for me.
0: Okay. What happened?
2: I don't even know if I can stay. So she took me into this room, this bedroom, right? And she wanted me to pick out a movie. And it's set up kind of like a library. There's a lot of shelves. There's DVDs. There's VHSs, books and stuff. And
0: so she has a room full of movies.
2: Yeah. It's this big old room, and you walk in and you're like, oh, that looks normal. And then I looked closer, and every single book, movie, DVD, all of that, they're all adult movies. Oh. You know what I mean?
0: And she has a room full of adult movies. This stuff is free on the interwebs. You get them on the interwebs. You don't have to pay for it.
2: Every single one of them. And they're like vintage, and there's, you know, she's got signed things in there. And I assume those are from the actors in the films. And I don't know. It's she's got all this erotica, collection. Media, magazines, films. Like, it's, I don't know.
3: It blew my mind.
2: And
0: wow.
2: She told me that, yeah, her collection's worth $15,000 to $20,000, and that she travels all over the world to grab this stuff and get it signed at conventions. And I don't know. That's it's way too much for me.
0: She has an adult film tribute room and a $20,000 collection to boot. Let me bring Amber in. I can't wait to hear about this. She's a curator. Amber, Amber, I had no idea you have an entire library devoted to this stuff.
1: Yeah, and I cannot believe that you're judging me for that, Zach. Like, are you kidding?
0: I'm sorry that I forgot to mention that she's here. I get very forgetful. I get caught up in the story, and then but she's here. Tell me about it. Tell me all about it. I need to hear about this extensive adult film collection that you have in your home.
1: Well, first of all, I don't understand what difference it makes. Like, what I collect. What if it was Star Wars or Harry Potter or something like that? Is that better somehow? I mean, like, these are original things. I have the original first edition Debbie Does Dallas on tape signed by the entire cast.
0: By the entire cast?
2: Whoa.
1: Yeah.
0: Are they all even still alive? The cast of Debbie Does Dallas.
1: But no, they're not. And I also have the earliest editions of Playboy and Penthouse. I've got screen use props used by like Ron Jeremy and John Holmes.
0: You have what? Screen use?
4: What does that mean?
0: Screen used props?
1: Exactly what you think it means.
3: Collector's items. Okay.
0: Screen used props from John Holmes and Ron. Yes.
1: I've got autographs from like Jenna Jameson, Sasha Fray. You know, like I really honestly may have one of the the most well-curated adult collections in the world. So I don't understand why that's, like, not appreciated. What if it was, like, Pokemon or like, Jordan rookie cards or something? Like, would that be okay, Zach? But, like, my first edition of Pirates, which is, by the way, the most expensive adult film ever produced, in its original packaging and signed by the star, Jesse James, in perfect condition, which is worth thousands of dollars. That's a joke.
0: Perfect condition.
1: I don't get it.
0: You ever heard of Pirates?
4: No.
0: It is, in fact, the most expensive adult video
4: it's
0: ever made.
4: Budget, so yeah. It's got to be
0: good. So, Zach, yeah. This woman has culture. I mean, look at this. She spent a lot of time and energy collecting this stuff. And I will say, she has a point. I mean, she is a grown-up. It's grown-up stuff. Yeah. What if you'd walked in her house, and we've heard much worse. Well, I don't know if we've heard about this quantity. But, I mean, if you walked in and she had Pokemon cards everywhere, would you judge that the same?
2: I mean, that'd be one thing, but it's... You know, I just think it's slippery slope. I think how long till she's having me dress up and wanting to film our, you know, action going on. That's just not something I'm into.
1: Oh, my God. Wow. Really? Like, you know what? This call was a mistake. I don't even want a second date. You're so uncultured. Like, what a pig. Sorry, but no.
0: Wow. Uncultured. Now, the screen used props that you have, are they like hermetically sealed? I mean, like, what? How are they? You're not handling these things, are you?
1: Well, you can't really handle that, like, anything, you know, when you've got something that's worth a lot of money, you don't want to handle it very much.
0: Right.
1: So, no.
0: When one of the people's in jail and the other one's dead. Yeah, it's not, you're not able to do that. All right, look, Jana, I guess she's not interested in going out with you now because you don't appreciate her hobby. And it sounds like you don't want to go out with her anyway, so it doesn't really matter.
2: Yeah, no, I'm good.
0: Okay, well, we've heard about a lot of collections. I've not heard about this one, but you're very proud of it. And Amber, you know, you do you.
4: Yes.
0: And you enjoy yourself with that. And I'm sure you'll find somebody who sees the value and the effort that you put into all the miles you've traveled to go to, I can only imagine where, Eroticon or whatever.
4: The convention.
0: Yeah. I can only imagine how much the investment that you've made in expos. Yeah, exactly. Guys, thank you both for your time. Best of luck to both of you.
1: Thank you.
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6: Well, guys, Olivia Rodrigo did it. She scored the biggest album debut of her career in the U.S. with You Seem Pretty Sad for a Girl So in Love, which is slowly becoming my Bible, selling 485,000 copies. She debuted at number one on the Billboard 200. It's her third out of three albums to debut at number one. So, I mean, that's huge. Your first three albums hitting number one. Like,
7: oh,
6: she,
7: girl.
6: Yeah, she has really proven she is that girl, yes. SZA is with you, Kiki. She's denouncing AI music. Okay.
7: Oh, yes.
6: She posted over the weekend after discovering 238 of her songs were used to train artificial intelligence bots.
7: Wow.
6: So, I mean, at least they're choosing good music to train the bots. She said, if you're a musician and you support this degenerate stuff, you're disgusting, and there's nothing you could ever say to me to make this okay. Very true, SZA. Keep your art, girl. Mystical Son is saying he's hoping for the best for his father, even if he's not quite ready to visit him in prison. So his name is Million Tyler. He did an interview a few days after his father was sentenced to 20 years behind bars after pleading guilty to sexual abuse. Million said it's been an emotional time for him and his family. He says he feels for the victim as well as his father and said there are no winners when things like this happen, which is so true. He was also in court during the trial, which was a difficult thing to sit through. I guess Million has his own music career, but he said that he hasn't been able to create recently while trying to get his emotions together. He was asked if he would talk or visit his dad. He said he'd be ready for the conversation in the future, but he can't say when that will be.
9: I want to say that next time that I don't want to do something. I'm not able to create at this moment.
6: I'm not, you know.
9: I'm just not able to create at this time.
6: I'm not equipped and I cannot create.
9: Yeah, I'm not able to equip. I'm not able to equip to create.
6: Right, exactly.
7: That's real.
9: Hey, Fred, so we need you to come to this meeting about, benefits. You know, I'm not able to create right now.
6: Yeah, so, no,
9: yeah.
6: Especially
9: and if you look
6: that.
9: At the fine print of my contract, it says that when I'm not equipped to create,
6: yep.
9: then I can't attend.
6: Mm-hmm.
9: And no, you still have to pay me.
6: Right, no HR right. training. I am not equipped
9: right.
6: to
9: right.
6: create.
9: Right, right. Thank you.
6: And finally, this is my favorite story of the day so far. Goo Goo Dolls frontman Johnny Resnick. I don't get to talk about him very often,
7: okay.
6: so here we go. He swears he never put Iris on his playlist to do it to, okay? He was asked about it on the red carpet, and his response was, no, never, I can't. OMG, can you imagine that? I mean, I don't really think Iris can get me in the mood. I mean, banger, but still. It was
9: Iris doesn't do it for you? Then you're not equipped to create? When you hear Iris?
6: Because then it makes me think of Nicolas Cage, because wasn't it from that movie and he's in the music video and Nicolas Cage just scares me. It was interesting when he recalled he first heard a Goo Goo Dolls song on the radio. It was actually in a supermarket, which is where they belong. I feel like Goo Goo Dolls thrive
9: oh, yeah.
6: in the supermarket.
9: Oh yeah, this lives on a supermarket playlist.
6: Yes, or
9: a
6: like pharmacy.
9: A CVS.
6: Yes.
9: Or, yeah, exactly. It's like,
6: yes,
9: this comes on, it's like, you know what? Let me take another look at the toothpaste aisle again.
6: Yes.
9: I have some new innovations.
6: Yes.
9: That I, you know.
6: Maybe I do need some vitamins. Let me go back
9: right.
6: to that aisle.
9: Which multivitamin?
6: Right. It's so funny. He was shopping at like 3 a.m. and his initial reaction was, well, I always wanted people to hear my music, but in the supermarket, I don't know. But, I mean, obviously that's the perfect place for the Goo Goo Dolls.
9: Oh.
6: So I'm here for that.
9: Yeah.
6: We just need this for a couple more seconds.
9: Wow. Yeah, I don't know if I could... This came on, I might start laughing.
6: Is this getting you?
9: I might dry up if this.

0: I didn't know.
1: I just want you to know who I am.
0: I came in here equipped to create, and now I'm not. I'm no longer.
1: My gosh.
0: Sorry about that.
1: You can watch the show live on YouTube and now Twitch. Just search a Fred Show Radio. Also, the Fred Show.

0: It's the Fred Show. Jason, I know you're on trend. I mean, that's what, when people talk about you, they're always talking about how you're on trend.
1: Yeah, you're so right.
0: Yeah, just, you know, at the cutting edge, really.
1: Yes.
0: Uh-huh. Oftentimes, you're well ahead of what trend forecasters say will be the trend.
1: Yeah, sometimes I am, yeah.
0: But I have to tell you that these high heel flip-flops that you've been wearing around,
1: yes,
0: they're evil for your feet, according physicians. I guess Hailey Bieber, Kendall Jenner, Jennifer Lawrence, Kylie Jenner, Katie Holmes, Dua Lipa, and Jason Brown,
1: yes,
0: have been spotted in flip-flops, including the new high-heeled versions of flip-flops. Which, do we need them?
2: No.
1: But they make my booty look so good. I got them on.
3: I attest to that.
0: I gotta look at these.
1: I'm out here with this new meniscus. We're just trying stuff. You know? Like, we're just out here.
0: Oh, yeah. So they're like platform flip-flops then.
2: Yeah.
0: Not necessarily. Well, they actually have a high heel. They have heel version, too. But they're also like these ones. These look like you'd fall over or something. You know, they don't look like they're balanced.
3: You guys, for my birthday, got me some. They're not that high, but they've got a little heel to it. I've tripped like 4 times.
0: Yeah, I chose those myself.
3: I know you did. Yeah. You personally picked them out.
0: I did.
3: Thank you.
0: Yeah, because I'm like, well, I asked Jason first. I was like, well, you know.
3: Right. Trendsetter.
0: Exactly. Excuse me, Mr. On Trend.
1: Yes.
0: Because a lot of people call you that behind your back. On Trend Jason. OTJ.
1: Yeah. I mean, it is my IG bio.
0: Yeah. I mean, I thought it was a secret, but now you know it's in there. So a podiatrist in Baltimore says that flip-flops offer no support, forcing your toes to grip to the shoe with every step over time. That can lead to heel pain, plantar fasciitis, which I'm not sure what that is. Bunions. I've heard that a million times in my life. Plantar fasciitis. It didn't sound good, and I don't want it.
2: No.
0: And other foot problems. Do you remember, and I'm a little bit older than you guys, but do you remember in the 2000s when wearing flip-flops, like, all the time was the thing? Abercrombie sold flip-flops. And so you were supposed to wear, like, the jeans, the ripped jeans, flip-flops.
2: Oh, yeah.
0: And then, like, 4 polo shirts of different colors with all the colors popped.
1: Yes. Man.
0: So there was a time, and it was that, and by a time, I mean a decade, where I wore flip-flops all the time, like, to work. I mean, so I don't know. I probably have all these things.
1: Just
0: plantar fasciitis, bunions.
2: We don't need heels at all. Like, who created that? We just don't need heels.
3: That's a good point.
2: It's so unnecessary. It's so uncomfortable. And we're all forced to wear it. It's so annoying.
0: Why do you wear them? Because it makes your legs look better?
3: I thought it was just like you're supposed to as a woman. That's truly what I thought. Right. Like, but if we put an end to this now, like Kiki said, like, we don't never have to see them again. Ladies, assemble.
2: Let's do it.
0: What else are you supposed to do as a woman? I can't wait to hear this.
3: Right. Like, what am I supposed to do? I'm just a woman.
2: We're just a girl.
0: You popped out of Mama Marta, and right behind you were some heels.
3: I told you, though, when I was little, she made me walk around the house in heels to practice.
2: Oh, yeah.
3: Oh. Like showgirls or something. I was like, what is going on?
1: The life of a showgirl.
0: This wasn't even some kind of male pressure to be a certain way. This was your mom.
3: Yeah, I think our moms, like, make us. Because who else buys us the heels? Like, I didn't pick them.
2: Right.
0: Okay. So blame it all on your moms. Yeah. Okay, so then if the new generation of moms says no more heels, then no more heels.
4: Be the change you want to see.
1: Rise up.
0: Wow. Inspiration within the first hour of the show today. I love it.

0: 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Yeah.
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14: Why not?

0: what is his name? Mr. Clean? Like, I lust about a lot of people.
1: You lust about Mr. Clean. I'd like to hear more about that.
0: So I have a thing for him. I don't understand how or why.
1: Mr. Clean does it for you.
0: He does. Yeah, maybe. I don't know if it's like the bald head. I know.
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1: It's Tuesday, June 23rd. Good morning. It's the Fred Show. Hi, Jason.
3: Hi.
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1: Showbiz Shelly Money in the showdown next hour. Beat her in five questions. Get paid. Bella Hameen's here on the phone and the text 855-591-1035. We'll get to headlines in just a second. The entertainment report after that. Jay, what you got?
3: We lost a music mogul yesterday, and my girl Zendaya may be into some of that freaky freaky. I'm going to tell you about it.
5: Not the freaky freaky.
1: Your girl Zendaya may be into some of that freaky freaky.
3: Yep. Ain't that going to get you to stick around?
1: Okay. Yeah, I think I'll stay. It's only what? I only have to stay 20 minutes? Okay.
3: Yeah,
1: I can do that. I mean, I got out of bed. I took a shower. You know, I combed my hair.
3: Yeah, you're here.
1: Yeah, I put some pants on, so I guess I'll stick around. Many of you may know, I've been listening for a little bit, that I have a close personal relationship with the Polish government. And not because I'm actually German, but the Polish people love me. And they invited me. I went on a diplomatic mission a few months ago to Poland,
0: yes,
1: to Kraków and Warsaw. And Paulina, you know, tried to tell me a bunch of words were said differently. I walked around saying that I was flying on LOT Airlines the whole time, but it's actually LOT.
0: Because I still don't believe them.
1: The word means fly, and it's actually a Polish word, but I'm walking around. What airline did you fly? I flew LOT. What'd you do? LOT? Yeah, I was on LOT. Anyway, it feels stupid.
0: No.
1: But what I learned there, among other things, is that they have a bunch of phrases in Polish that they say, and they know what they mean. Idioms, I guess, is what you'd call them. But they say them, and they mean whatever they mean, but like they sound ridiculous when they're translated. And then there was this list this morning about British expressions that I guess are real. And if you're British, you're going to have to tell me if I'm right. But this is stuff that people, I guess, say, British people say, and it means something else, but it sounds ridiculous when they say it. And I'm curious, in your culture, your language, I mean, there are a lot of examples of this in English, too. Is there a phrase that you say, whether it's cultural or in your family or whatever, and you know what it means, but it sounds ridiculous? I mean, like the elephant in the room. You know, everyone knows that means like the topic that no one wants to broach.
3: Mm-hmm. Mm-hmm.
1: Well, there's no elephant in the room, you know, but that would be awkward, I suppose, you know. And there's a whole long list of them. But for example, I mean, I want to know if you have one, 855-591-1035, because, for example, I guess, and tell me if these are right, if you're British. Bob's your uncle. They say, I guess, which means just like that. You could also say Fanny's your aunt. Oh. Bob's your uncle.
5: Oh.
1: Maybe if I said it with a British accent, then it would, you know, whatever. Maybe that would sound more authentic. takes the biscuit is like saying takes the cake, but in a negative way.
0: Oh.
1: Used to show frustration. So you'd be, takes the, we've listened to that song, takes the biscuit, you know, from, was that TikTok? You heard that?
3: No.
1: You never heard the takes the biscuit song?
3: No.
1: Isn't that what she takes the biscuit? Oh, yeah, now I have to look it up.
0: Yeah, what is that? Takes the biscuit? Yeah, that's
1: right. You never heard that?
0: No. I'm
1: how am I more connected to what's
0: British
1: going on?
0: British culture?
1: It was this old lady singing. It was the old lady. I don't know what this was, but it was this old lady singing. I'm scared to play this video without, like, thinking about it here.
6: The honey sauce.
1: Yes.
0: Ooh.
1: This right here.
6: Don't get that honey sauce on me. I don't like the way.
1: You've never heard this?
6: With
3: no.
6: My chicken wings.
5: Work at KFC.
6: Taste the biscuit.
1: Yes.
6: Taste the goodness of the biscuit.
1: Jam.
6: Taste the butter spread.
1: I'm afraid of what, I don't know what this is about.
5: Hold on.
0: It's going to a different place.
1: Taste the biscuit. I thought everybody had heard that. taking the Mickey or taking the Mick, it means to make fun of someone or if someone's crossing the line. Spent the weekend at Her Majesty's pleasure. That means going to jail. I guess. Brass monkeys. It's cold outside. Throw a wobbly. That's if you throw a temper tantrum, or if you're full of beans, it means you're full of energy. But it gets even more crazy in Polish. I mean, and I can't say these words in Polish, but there's one that says, you say it in Polish, and in translated in English, it means throw peas at the wall.
0: Hmm.
1: To do something pointless or futile, like the English bang your head against a brick wall. Not my circus, not my monkeys. I've heard people say that before and said that crazy. Another Polish idiom that translated in English means, what does gingerbread have to do with a windmill?
0: I don't even know that one.
1: So, like, what does that have to do with that is what it would mean. Like, okay. how are those two things related? Mm. A roll with butter or a piece of cake. To have flies up one's nose. To be in a bad mood without reason. Of course, I can't say any of this. Let me see what else. When there's no fish, a crayfish is a fish. I guess settling for what's available when you can't have what you want. And now people are sending some of these to me in, what does this mean? I can't read that. I don't know how to say what you just tweeted or what you just texted me. So I can't say that.
3: Send phonetics.
1: I mean, yeah, I know.
4: We have them in America. The little sayings.
1: Well, like what comes to mind?
4: I can't give you any British one. I'm, you know, well, I brushed up on my British. I'm
1: right. On your British.
4: Yeah, like British. You know, but I can hit you with some from the U.S.
1: Okay, well, hit me with, okay, so what's a phrase that you say all the time that sounds ridiculous?
4: Spill the tea.
3: Ooh.
4: You know what that means, right?
1: I do know what that means.
3: Okay. Yeah.
1: Yes, I do.
4: Okay, hit the sack.
3: Oh.
4: I'm always using that one.
3: Yeah.
1: Yeah, last night when we left, you know, dropped you off and it was when I hit the sack.
3: You just said, I'm gonna go hit the sack.
1: Yeah. And you're always saying that. Like when you leave work, you're like, all right, I'm gonna go hit the sack. That's kinky for you.
4: Hit the sack. Break a leg.
1: Ooh. Okay.
4: You know what does that mean?
1: Like, good luck.
3: Good job.
4: All right. Yeah. Blood is thicker than water.
3: Ooh.
1: So, well, it's supposed to mean, I guess, that family's loyal, but that we know that's not always true.
4: Ooh. Okay.
1: Sometimes family can be the most disloyal.
3: True that.
1: Yeah.
3: Would it be like clock it?
4: Yeah. Oh, clock that's it. One. Yes. Now tell the people what that means.
3: It means like, you know, that's right.
4: Yeah.
1: See, now you guys are, I appreciate that you're writing to me these to me in like whatever language. Like, here's one in Spanish, but you're expecting me to say it.
3: Send us messages in different languages.
1: Las Pias means put in the batteries, a.k.a. lock in.
3: Oh, lock in.
1: Oh, see, okay. Yeah, I'm always saying that. Ponte las... You made... I think I'm not cussing, but I'm not...
3: Yeah, I'm scared.
1: I'm not sure. Right. My Spanish isn't good enough to know if you're setting me up. See, now you're going to start... Now you're going to start texting up here just stuff to see if I'll say it. And I probably will. So, any other ones come to mind?
4: Have your cake and eat it too.
1: Oh, like, yeah, like I want it both ways?
4: Yeah.
1: Kind of thing?
4: Bite the bullet.
0: No.
4: I feel like I'm so deep with these.
1: Right. Bite the bullet's deep? That is kind of a ridiculous like thing to say.
4: Yeah.
3: I'm always saying hold your horses.
4: There you go. That's a good one.
1: You're always saying that too.
4: Slow down.
1: You're constantly saying to me, Jason, hold your horses.
3: Hold your horses.
1: I gotta hit the sack. That's what you're saying. Anyway, these were ridiculous, and no British people have confirmed whether I just made all that up or not. So anyway, it made me laugh this morning, though, because it doesn't make any sense. Then it reminded me of my Polish friends who say ridiculous things, and the phrases don't make any sense in English. We'll get to headlines next up to Zara Larsson. Fred Show.

0: Fred's biggest stories of the day.
1: Do you know why people say break a leg? Because someone just gave us that. I guess I've never really thought about it.
2: No.
1: When you say break a leg, like, you know, good luck or whatever. Supposedly it's because you would say that before an audition to break a leg because they want to be put in a cast of the show.
3: Oh.
1: According, that's what Mike says.
2: Okay, Mike.
1: I guess I never really thought about it.
3: A lot of levels of that. Break a leg, get a cast, be in the cast.
4: That's deep.
3: Right.
2: Yeah, that is way deeper than I thought.
1: 815 texted, blood is thicker than water is actually the shortened version of the saying, and it means something completely different than the full length. And then someone texted us something in Haitian, which or whatever this is. I can't
3: maybe
1: say that.
3: Creole, yeah.
1: Is it Creole or French? I'm not sure.
3: I'm not sure.
1: Yeah, a lot of people think I speak every language, but I don't.
3: You're a man of the world.
1: Yeah, a lot of people think
4: it
1: that.
4: It is the United Nations up in here.
1: Yeah, no.
3: Right, they're not wrong.
1: It certainly
4: they're
1: is.
4: Not wrong.
1: It certainly is. Headlines, we'll talk about Clive Davis in the Entertainment Report with Jay in just a second. Arrests are piling up at the Lincoln Memorial Reflecting Pool, even as basic details about what happened there remain a little bit murky, according to NBC. An administration official says at least 5 people have been arrested, 5 more cited over alleged damage to the newly coated pool, while President Trump is publicly warning that those responsible could face a decade behind bars. National Guard members and U.S. Park Police have been patrolling the area. Trump has reportedly claimed, without publicly released evidence thus far, that vandals sliced a 250 to 350 foot long gash in the pool surface and dumped illegal chemicals, saying he personally inspected the site and that the photos will emerge in court. So we'll see about that. Little sports news for you here. Argentina's Lionel Messi made history on Monday as the World Cup's all-time leading scorer. Another milestone in his legendary career. Also, people are talking about international guests to the U.S. for the World Cup are complaining about what they're calling the FIFA 15, which is they come to the U.S. and they eat all of our food and they gain weight.
3: Whatever. Like the freshman 15, but make it
1: FIFA.
3: Yeah,
1: you name it, right. FIFA 15. And yeah. Giannis, 2-time MVP of the NBA. Giannis, I can never say the guy's name right. He's getting traded to the Miami Heat in a blockbuster move. There are a lot of syllables in that last name, and I don't get it right. So he's going to the Heat, guys.
4: Oh, wow.
1: Ooh. Yeah. So get your Heat jerseys now.
2: Oh, perfect.
4: Woo. Go Heat.
2: Yes.
4: Where's the Heat, Jason?
2: It's Miami. Remember, I was in their locker room, and I held their trophy.
3: Oh, yeah, you did.
4: Yes. Yes.
1: Which of all people, I mean, Jason has been to some of the most historic sporting events venues of all time.
2: Yes.
1: I mean, he's been in all of the annals of the hallways of Madison Square Garden.
2: Mm-hmm.
1: He has no idea the significance of that. All the things that have happened there from a sports standpoint. He's been in the Miami. This is a true story. I told it a couple of weeks ago, but I get this text from Jason with a picture. He's holding the NBA championship trophy.
2: Hell yeah.
1: It's a Larry O'Brien trophy. He's holding it in the Miami Heat locker room. And he goes, I'm in this red room and they handed me this trophy.
4: This red room?
2: Yeah.
1: Because he was there for an iHeart event, the Fiesta Latina. And I'm like, you're in the Miami Heat locker room and that is the NBA championship trophy that they won. Yeah.
2: Yeah.
1: Was that exciting for you?
2: It was. And there was some man, just his only job was to sit there and watch it. And I was like, can I touch it? And he was like, yeah. So I was like, okay.
1: Wow.
2: Sick.
1: Wow. I get to hold the Stanley Cup once. That was kind of cool.
2: Oh, that's nice. Cool.
1: They didn't let me completely hold it, though. Like, I got to hold it, but then another guy
2: also
1: held it. Like, in case I would try and drop
2: just
1: it.
2: Just to make sure. Yeah.
1: Yeah. Yeah. Mm-hmm. And then I posted that picture on my dating profile at one point, and I got so many. It was a former Chicago Blackhawk that was holding it with me, and I got so many requests for who's that guy, in like literally like, hey,
3: no. Who's your friend? Not that.
1: But basically, yeah. Who's your friend?
3: A
1: married NHL player, retired NHL player. So I finally took it down. I'm like, you're missing the point. That's me. That's me in a Stanley Cup. The other guy's married. He didn't count. I got tired of it, so I took it down. I'm still investigating the Nancy Guthrie case, and there may be some updates. Investigators say that they might be getting closer to solving the kidnapping of Savannah Guthrie's mom, Nancy Guthrie, after spotting 2 key details in a ransom note that could point to the real kidnappers. Of course, Guthrie, the 84-year-old mother of today's show host Savannah Guthrie, disappeared from her home near Tucson earlier this year, shortly after a ransom email included very specific details like a broken floodlight outside her home and the Apple Watch she was wearing when she went missing. Detectives say that that level of detail suggests that it may have come from the actual kidnappers. A second message from the same IP address is also being traced as investigators follow digital clues through proxy servers. Authorities believe that the case may involve more than one person, possibly some kind of mastermind behind the plot, and another suspect described as a more bumbling figure seen in the surveillance footage carrying out the abduction. That whole thing was just so tragic.
3: Mm-hmm. Yes.
1: Continues to be, as you know, no idea where she is. And unfortunately, I think you sort of have to revert to the worst possible scenario. Yeah. But I hope they get some answers, because I can't imagine living the rest of my life not knowing what happened.
2: Right.
1: Mm-hmm. You know, where she is and whatever. Here's a trending thing that I never really thought about today. But have you ever wondered, or have you ever thought about E.T., the movie E.T., extraterrestrial, little blobby-looking thing that rides a bike? I don't think I can even... Probably the last time I saw that movie was when I was like 5 years old. I have no idea when I saw that movie last, so I don't remember a lot of it. But do you believe that he is slimy or dry? Do you believe that E.T. is slimy or dry?
4: I think slimy.
1: You think slimy?
4: Yeah.
1: More than 40 years after E.T., the extraterrestrial hit theaters. Director Steven Spielberg has finally settled a debate. I didn't know we were debating this. E.T., slimy or dry? Spielberg admits that he had never been asked they're calling this a wild debate question. I mean, it did come up at the last dinner party that I attended. You know, I'm always at dinner parties, and I walked in and it was like, Fred, you know, E.T., slimy or dry? He says that E.T. was a little moist, but never slimy. He says that the lovable alien was only dry when he got sick near the end of the movie. To make his point, Spielberg compared E.T. to the terrifying creature from Alien, saying, that's slimy. E.T., explained, had never had the dripping drool or goo that horror movie monsters do. He also revealed he once considered making an E.T. sequel set on the alien's home planet, but decided that it would work better as a novel than a movie. So, E.T. is neither slimy nor dry. A little moist, though.
3: Okay.
4: Glad to know.
3: Yeah, I'm really happy about that.
1: Yeah, I didn't know that. I would settle that debate for everyone this morning. That's breaking news. I would have put that in our promo yesterday. Right. You should tune in this morning for the... Yeah. I mean, if I'd only known that kind of information was going to come in. A man was... Here's a debate for you. A man was rescued after falling into a toilet. He dropped his sunglasses into a porta potty at a campground, okay?
3: Oh.
1: And the guy's now recovering after learning that you probably shouldn't go in after them, because first responders were called to Camp Edison at Shaver Lake, wherever that is, after a guy fell into a porta potty style toilet after trying to rescue his sunglasses that he had dropped inside. This is in California somewhere. He was stuck in the vault toilet for about 15 minutes before first responders were able to get him out. Authorities say that he had to be decontaminated. He had to be decontaminated, but it's expected to be okay. So the question is, what is the limit to where I'm going in to get it? Like a wedding ring?
4: Yeah.
1: Like grandma's pearls?
4: Nope.
1: I don't know why you're wearing that camping, but, you know, maybe you're fancy. I don't, certainly not sunglasses. I'm sorry. And I'm not rich or bougie or whatever, but the sunglasses go in there, you know, whatever it is, $100, $50, whatever. I'm sorry.
4: Yeah, no.
1: Bye-bye. Mm-mm. I go get some new ones. Amazon, whatever. I get some new ones.
3: Mm-mm.
1: Or I just don't have sunglasses anymore because I'm not diving in. I mean, is there anything you can think? Is there anything so important to you? Like your phone?
2: I'm going in for the phone.
3: Girl. Mm-hmm.
1: You would go into a porta potty at a campsite.
2: Yeah.
1: For $1,000. It's basically what you're saying.
2: Yeah. It may be the only thing.
1: I'm not made of money or anything, but I'm just unlucky, and that's $1,000 penalty I just paid.
3: Correct.
4: Yeah.
1: And how did it fall in? What am I doing with my phone in there that it's falling in?
3: That's a good question.
1: You know? So, Kiki, this is a lesson to you.
4: Yes.
1: There are some times when we can put the phone down. I know that's hard for you to imagine.
4: It is very hard, but... I wouldn't even get my phone out of there.
3: No,
4: it would
3: way.
4: Just have to be a loss.
2: Really?
4: I don't know.
1: We're in the porta potty at the campsite, we keep the phone out.
4: Yeah.
1: Such that it doesn't drop in there, and we go after it.
3: Never.
4: It's terrible.
3: Maybe my child is the only thing I'd go rescue. Not even my husband. I wouldn't.
1: I don't know why your child fell into a toilet.
3: Or why you're thinking out loud.
1: Or how your husband fell in there. But that's good that you would go after your child.
3: Child, husband,
4: she
3: no.
4: She said maybe.
1: Maybe my child.
3: Like, that's the most important thing to me. I'm like, that's it.
1: Wow. Well, I think they're going to take your child from you because your child fell into a toilet, a porta potty.
3: Right, so right. Lots of questions.
1: I think someone else will be going in after your child.
3: Oh, no.
1: And then never giving it back.
3: Right.
1: And two Kentucky suspects are facing felony drug charges after deputies searched their car and found narcotics inside a bag that on the outside read, definitely not a bag full of drugs.
2: Smart.
1: Deputies say they first spotted suspected drugs in plain view, then found more inside the labeled bag. One suspect was also arrested for giving officers a fake ID, while the other had outstanding arrest warrants. And just to add to the mystery, the bag also had the words Lackey. Okay, I don't even know if I can say that. I don't know if I can say, that. Never mind. I stopped myself.
4: Proud of you.
3: Good job.
1: The second word I don't think you're supposed to say. But anyway, so definitely not a bag full of drugs was a bag full of drugs. And those people are going to jail now. It's National Fudge Day. It's National Black Cow Day. Honors the... Actually, this is the classic root beer float treat. A black cow? Is that another word for... I've never heard that. See, we're learning all kinds of things today.
4: Yeah.
1: And National Man Watchers Day, a lighthearted observance for those who enjoy people watching. That's not what you do, Paulina, which is you'll watch your man to make sure he didn't drop your kid into a porta-potty or something.
3: That's right.
1: Or watch your man to make sure he doesn't fall into the porta-potty. But you wouldn't go get him, as we've learned this morning.
3: No,
1: so.
3: He's a fireman. He's got this. I believe in you, baby.
1: The Entertainment Report is next.

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2: Clive Davis, the legendary music mogul who helped launch the careers of icons like Whitney Houston, Aretha Franklin, Kelly Clarkson, and more, passed away yesterday at his home in New York City at the age of 94. So the cause of death is currently unclear. There were some concerns about his health just weeks ago when he was hospitalized in New York with an upper respiratory infection. He was later discharged from the hospital back on June 4th, returned home in good spirits and recovering on top of discovering the Whitney Houston. He also founded Bad Boy Records with Sean Combs and signed, developed, or championed artists like Alicia Keys, Janis Joplin, Barry Manilow, shout out mom, Bruce Springsteen, and so many more. Almost as famous as he was for discovering artists, he was equally as well known now for his pre-Grammy gala, which always had like the biggest stars performing and in attendance. So passed away at the age of 94. Britney Spears says there's a reason her Instagram looks more rebellious in recent years, if you want to call it that, but that's how she categorizes it. It all goes back to an alleged theft at her home that she says left her feeling violated and completely powerless. So she dropped another post on the IG claiming that 3 years ago, coats, jewelry, and roughly half her wardrobe disappeared from her home. She said the response that she got afterward was essentially nothing could be done and that the experience hit her harder than people realized. She also said that the incident may have fueled the version of herself that us fans see online ever since, saying she 100% rebelled, which came across as cheap and probably secretly angry. She did mention that she does not want to be a victim in this scenario. She just wants to know why the alleged robbery affected her so deeply. I didn't know about the robbery. All I knew is that she almost burned her gym down with that candle a little bit ago. So I don't know what's going on over there, but I need my queen to be better.
3: I think her Instagram should, her, all of her social media should be called studied by psychology students at universities across the land.
2: Like, girl, what are you saying?
3: And do you have any, like, the people around her need to say no. They need to do like what I do with my nieces, where it's like, oh yeah, I'm going to post that. Yeah. And I don't do it. It's like, oh, that was so good. You know, and then erase it, you know, because it's like, I keep everything. But you know what I mean? Like, someone needs to be like, oh, okay, Brittany, that was good. Yeah, right. We're definitely going to. I think you guys do that to me around here too sometimes. Like, oh yeah, that's a great idea, Fred. We're going to do that. Let me look into it. We'll get back to you. And then I forget and move on to my next stupid idea. And then you don't. We forgot, you know?
2: Yeah.
3: I think we do with our boss around here all the time. It's it's like, oh my gosh, we absolutely should ride elephants down the street. Oh my God, it's such a great idea.
4: Yep.
3: Right, let me look into getting a bunch of elephants and zebras.
2: Right, let me start pricing that out.
3: Yeah, oh my gosh.
4: Dive in.
3: Absolutely attainable. And then just kind of hope he forgets about it. Yeah.
2: Yes, and the post that I saw has a tag that it was edited at some point, so I'm like, so someone has access and is going in and editing this. Like, what are we doing? I don't know. Give me the password, girl.
3: Yeah, it's time to get Jason involved.
2: Yeah.
3: Jason can fix all of this.
2: Oh my gosh. My life's project. So this is a story I teased. It was a very random time when Zendaya truly fell in love with Tom Holland. So a source close to the couple said that Tom's viral performance of Umbrella from the lip sync battle was the exact moment that she knew she was ready to lock it down. If you remember that moment, he performed Rihanna's song Umbrella in fishnets, a wig, and had rain pouring down on him. Now, I do have a theory that I think everyone looks better wet. I think that, like, everyone is attractive. Like,
5: I'm
2: wet.
5: Sorry, what? Jason?
2: Everyone
3: looks better wet.
2: Yeah, like, everyone, like, glistens and just looks, like, hot when you're, like, drenched and wet. Like, I don't know. No one else?
4: You don't think so?
5: No.
4: Get out of the shower, right, and look at yourself
2: like
4: in the mirror.
2: Hot.
4: I feel so hot.
2: Yeah.
4: My hair is just like nice and down and not frizzy.
3: The only time I ever feel hot out of the shower is after like a day by the pool when I have a little bit of a tan and I'm a little dehydrated. You know? Or the only time I think I look is the first shower after a 3-day flu. You know?
4: That'll do
3: and
4: it.
3: I can like see outlines of abs, not because I have them, but because like my body is actually eating itself. You know?
4: Yep.
3: That's the only time. You know what? Can you have AI make us all wet and then...
4: Actually, I'll get right on that.
3: And then see what it looks like. See if we look better wet.
2: AI making us all wet.
3: The other day in the DC Pride Parade, I was wet of sweat and I didn't look better. Yes. I can assure you of that.
2: Sweat wet is not what I'm talking about. Yeah. I'm talking about like water wet.
3: I don't agree with you on that. everybody looks better wet.
2: I don't know. I don't know. Like the tights and the fishnets, I don't think that would make me be like, hell yeah. Maybe it was the fireworks at the end of the drag performance, but it worked because Zendaya and Tom Holland are super hot and super married now. So you can watch the show live on YouTube and now Twitch. Just search Fred Show Radio. Also search the Fred Show on Demand on the free iHeart app to catch up with us.
3: Blogs are audio journals. We'll get to those in a minute. Stay or go. Let's debate some relationship drama and 1250, $1,250 showbiz Shelly. I'm double checking my work. Yeah. In the showdown, you can win that money next hour on the show. Someone said Arby's used to have the best black cows on their menu in the 90s. It's root beer and vanilla ice cream. Isn't that a root beer float?
5: Yeah.
2: It is.
5: But that's what a black cow is.
3: Mm-hmm. But then why do we need a different name? It's a root beer float is that. By the way, try the cheese steaks. There you go. There's one, John.
4: That's right.
2: Clock it. Give me that time.
3: I think this is the third time we've talked about Arby's without getting... Like, I'm supposed to get paid. I'm full disclosure. Starting tomorrow, I'm supposed to get paid to tell you about the cheesesteak that I already ate, unrelated, because there were about 40 of them on the desk out here.
2: Yes.
3: And I was walking out, and there were 40 Arby's. I saw Arby's, first of all. And I ran to it. Because they're just Arby's. I don't see it. Yeah. And I want to be clear. Currently not getting paid. Yes. Tomorrow's supposed to start getting paid. I heard they're taking it away from me and giving it to, like, Robin Rock on Light FM or something. Oh. Because I guess she's a bigger cheesesteak fan than I am. Which is impossible, by the way. There is no bigger cheesesteak fan.
2: And she runs marathons, so I don't know.
3: Whatever. Then I'm sorry. I love you, Robin. But I can't trust a marathon runner with this. You gotta trust somebody who's morbidly obese. Yeah. Come on, man. Oh my
2: right. God. Well, if that's a qualification, hit it right over here.
3: The doctor tells me I'm fat every time I go in there. You know, I'm like, dude, I run outside. I've lost weight. They're like, yeah, but you're still fat, man.
4: No, yeah. I can't tell it's my age, my BMI, because they're so close to each other. Like, truly. They're like, which one is it? I'm like, girl, I don't know.
3: I've lost like 30 pounds. I go in there, I'm all proud of myself. I'm like, I lost 30 pounds because you're still fat.
4: Yeah. Although humble you so quick. Yeah. You think you're doing it.
3: Yeah, that's cool. Fat. Okay. It's what are you going to do about the other 30? I'm like, what do you mean?
4: Right.
3: Anyway.
4: No. One thing at a time.
3: Arby's is delicious, and I saw it. It was here, you know, because sometimes restaurants will drop off food, and I know what they're doing. We all know what they're doing. They drop the food off, and then we see it, we eat it, and then they're hoping that we'll stumble into the radio studio and talk about it for free. And so we did that last week. It worked perfectly. It was delicious. I really enjoyed my Arby's cheesesteak. I did, genuinely. Now, if I have the privilege of talking about it starting tomorrow, let me see your where's my copy point?
4: Yep.
2: Get your PowerPoint. Mm-hmm.
3: If I have the privilege of talking about this tomorrow, I you'll hear me. I recommend you try this, though. It's delicious. There need to be more Arby's. They need to be closer to me. We're celebrating the arrival of the new Arby's cheesesteak.
2: Mm.
3: Yay. What else am I supposed to say?
2: Get a potato cake, too.
3: Let me see.
2: So good.
3: Oh, the boss is listening. You know what? Double down. I'm giving them what they want, man. I'm giving them what they want.
2: Ooh, a curly fry? Oh.
3: Hey, it's DJ name. All right, anyway, go get an Arby's cheesesteak.
2: Yes.
4: You guys.
2: Right now.
4: I never want to see us wet again.
2: Stop. No.
5: Oh God, I'm scared.
3: Wait, let me see.
4: I never want to see us wet a day in my life ever.
2: What happened to us?
4: Wait, I take it back.
3: AI took the show photo and a fireman came in and just hosed us all down.
5: Oh, my God.
4: It's real bad.
5: Put it up to the camera.
3: But here's the thing. We don't look wet. We just look like we're in a sauna. Damn. It's just our clothes are wet. That's it. How'd our clothes get wet?
2: Kayla's
3: already in leather. So she's already shiny. Right,
2: she actually looks the same. Everyone else, is our hair even wet? No.
3: How is our entire body wet right. And then the rest of us is not wet?
2: This is not what I'm talking about.
3: Yeah.
5: This is Christ.
4: This is bad.
3: Tell ChatGPT to try harder.
4: Right. Yeah. Work harder, girl. I'm not paying you for nothing. Right.
3: We're going to have to get back to it, but I would like to know, Kiki, quickly. I intended to do one thing, and then I gave Arby's a 10-minute ad for free. Free. Currently, I'm not being paid to tell you. They are delicious, and you should stop by and have one. You're welcome, John. So why did you write on this sheet, what's the wildest way that someone's ever quit? Are you trying to formulate that right now? Or, Kiki, why did

0: it if I needed to. I think about a new one about once a week. There's about one time a week where I'm certain that I know exactly how I would do it.
1: Mm-hmm.
0: But I wonder...
1: People get creative. I know some good stories out there.
0: I can tell you, right, everyone on radio gets fired eventually. Everyone does. And one day they're going to walk me out of here. It may be happening soon. I really don't know.
1: No,
0: we're all hanging on for dear life.
1: The truth,
0: honestly, we're here. We're just here so we don't get fined. But I think at this point they'll fire me Jerry Maguire style. They'll either call me when I'm at my house and do it on the phone or like a Zoom.
1: Yeah.
0: Or they'll take, more than likely, if they have the balls to do it in person, they'll take me to a public place. Because I don't know if you remember Jerry Maguire, but they fired Jerry Maguire in a restaurant because they don't think he'll make a scene. And so that's what I think they'll probably do, is take me to a restaurant, you know, and then they'll be like, you're fired. And then they think I won't flip the table over, but I will.
1: Come on now, Real Housewives style.
0: No, but I will.
1: Show them.
0: I absolutely will. Like, if there's ever a time to flip a table over, that's the time.
1: Yes.
0: But I think that's what they'll probably do. And I'm going on vacation soon. They love to do it when you get back from vacation, too. So there's that.
2: No, I see that.
0: Yeah, they also like to make you do the show first. They like to get one more bonus show in before they can you. You know, so like, you make me get up at 4 and come in here and do a whole show and then walk me out.
1: Oh, yeah.
0: Can you at least fire me? When you know you're going to fire me, can you fire me before the show? Meet my ass here at 4. Get up at 3 in the morning and meet me here when I walk
2: Very
0: in.
2: Good.
0: 4 in the morning. Why are we talking about
1: Please
0: this?
1: Please don't meet him here.
0: I want to know why you're thinking about it, though. Maybe we need to have a... Is it the wet photo? We'll make it go.
1: Yes, actually.
0: Paulina's story about the wet photo, okay? And yes, we'll post the wet photo. But this is why we still need us.
3: Yes,
0: because
3: this is
0: why. Because that's a poor excuse for a wet photo right now.

0: sweet of you. Someone said, please tell Fred to stop speaking this into existence. Come on. I think you're stuck with me for... The haters got excited, but I think you're stuck with me for a while longer. I'm sorry. Apologize. Maybe I'll play you this this quitting audio in just a second. I still want to know why you're thinking about it.
1: Well, the stories are always great. Like, people are savage. Somebody on the text just said, my

0: friend's coworker had Gypsy Rose make a cameo video to let her coworkers know she was leaving.
1: That's funny.
0: That's iconic.
1: That is.
2: That's pretty good.
0: Yes.
2: Have you seen the guy on TikTok? I think there are a couple, but there's a guy on TikTok who goes to Cameo and he tries to get just whatever celebrity to make videos about the most absurd things. Like, just crazy, just to see if they'll do it. And most of them will do it. It's like they didn't, like, it's like me with most things. Didn't read it ahead of time and then read it real time.
0: Yep.
2: It's pretty good. But that's, I like that. What is the other one? I took FMLA for 6 weeks and then I just never went back. Well, I hope you're feeling better. Blogs are next.
3: Wake up. More Fred Show next. Wake up.
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0: hang up, I would pee on the carpet in my bedroom because I didn't want to get up to go to the bathroom or like leave my room.
1: Oh my God.
0: Yeah. So then my parents had to rip the carpet out because it probably smelled like pee. Oh. Well, there's hardwood floors
2: in
0: there.
2: He was a kid, but like he was old enough to know.
0: Yeah, oh yeah, I was potty trained.
3: Yeah. The Fred Show is on.
1: How old were you for this?
0: I don't know. Bella, 12? Do we need this one still? Like, is that?
1: Yeah, Bella's in charge. She's the one who decides which moments need to be eternalized.
0: Like, I know I said it, but I don't have to be reminded that I said it.
1: Why not? Morning, everyone. It's Tuesday, June 23rd. The Fred Show's on. Hi, Jason.
0: Hi.
1: Hello, Paulina.
2: Hey.
1: Hi, Kiki.
2: Good morning.
1: $1,250. Showbiz Shelly in the showdown. You can win in about 20 minutes if you snap her 21-game win streak. The Entertainment Report, Stay or Go, both coming up. Blogs now.
4: Yeah, they talk about it.
3: Yeah, they talk better than they type.
4: Just talk about it. Talk about it.
3: These are the radio blogs on The Fred Show.
1: Like we're writing in our diaries, except we say them aloud. We call them blogs. Kiki.
2: Yeah, yeah.
1: Go.
2: All right. Dear blog, I need help from anyone that can hear this right now. I am being abused by Spam Risk.
1: Okay. By what? Spam Risk. Okay.
2: I don't know what I clicked on. I don't know who I gave my number to, but I want it to end. I want it to stop right now. It's affecting my mental health, my productivity in life, in my relationship with Christ at this point. It is taking me to a place.
1: I think the only way you're getting off the list is if you pray to Christ. I think
2: look at my call log, okay? I'm going to put this up to the camera if you are on our stream. Jason, you can see it. Fred, you can see it.
1: Oh, damn.
2: Yes.
1: Someone doesn't like you.
2: What is this?
1: Wait, I want to see something else. Hold on.
5: So, Kiki...
1: By the way, I just went to grab her phone. I'm not going to scroll through it. The grip on the phone, I just... Like, her natural grip on her phone, I just had to pry it from her hand.
2: I'm glitching right now, because what are you doing? You know?
5: Yeah.
1: 458 voicemails.
2: Now, why are you all in there?
5: Get out of there.
1: Oh, look, this one's from Barack Obama inviting you to the... Oh, never mind. I guess that wasn't important.
2: But
1: 500... voicemails.
2: I probably am missing Barack Obama's call or Oprah's because Spam Risk calls me every single hour on the hour. I block them. They call me from a different number. Now they're so disrespectful. Not only are they leaving voicemails, they're texting me after they call and having a conversation with themselves saying like, oh, well, if you want to discuss the loan that we approved you for, bro, I have not applied for any loan. Please leave me alone. Wow. What am I supposed to do?
0: I literally want to change my number because the same thing is happening.
1: I feel like sometimes you get exposed, and maybe someone knows actually what to do, but I feel like sometimes you get like on. It's like a virus. You get exposed to this stuff or your information gets compromised, and that's the way out of it is you have to change your number.
5: It's out of control, though.
1: And start over again.
5: You might
1: have to. Because I don't know how else you get off of a list. And because like, again, they'll just come up with a new number. So you can block the one, and then they just somehow digitally change the whatever, and then you know, change the numbers around and call again.
5: But it's gotten worse, I feel. Like it's like every maybe 20 minutes, I'm getting approved for a loan. And I don't understand what to do. Like it's like our phones have COVID now. It's like the virus is extra large. I'm like, what is happening?
0: All right, I was literally thinking about this over the weekend. I was like, how is this legal?
2: At
0: some point, like, this is harassment. I feel
2: like
0: at some point, like, how is there not a law that's like, companies can't do this? Like, it's crazy.
2: We are under attack, okay? And I need you to clock in, Fred, and take this serious.
1: You need me to fix this.
2: Because how is your phone not ringing?
1: No, it does, though.
2: I was about to say, it might be. Are you working with the people?
1: It does.
2: Because why are you not getting these calls?
0: Right, he's taking loans out of our name.
1: I am.
2: The scammer
1: I'm going on vacation. I got my vacation. How do you think I'm paying for it? Kiki, answer the phone, girl. I need you to work out a payment plan, okay?
2: Man, this is abuse. Free me.
1: That's like if you say you don't have any ugly friends, you should look and maybe you're the ugly friend. Like, I think it's that if I'm not getting the spam calls,
2: yes, you are
1: I might be the spam, yeah.
2: Yes.
1: Stay or go. Will the basic relationship drop?

0: You talk about spam calls.
1: I just might.
0: Now we're getting spam. 800 people texting going, me too.
1: Yes.
0: Me.
2: The Fred Show is on. It's Help stay us. Or go.
0: Yeah, they know Kiki needs the loans for her unpaid tolls. It's probably true. No, it's true, and this is a problem, obviously, because, like, people are blowing us up. They can relate to what you just said. And there's a bunch of different suggestions here, but I don't know which one.
1: I'm trying them all at this point. I am desperate. I want my life back. Can't even scroll on TikTok in peace. My phone's just ringing.
0: Maybe this is the first step of the intervention that we planned for you. Is if we break up the... If we just call you over and over again, you won't be able to watch as much TikTok. That's step one. Hey, Diego.
3: Hey, how you doing?
0: Hey, welcome, man. Welcome to the program, Diego. Thank you for your note. You can hit us up on all the different social platforms, search for The Fred Show, DM us, whatever. So we're trying to figure out what's going on with your wife. People hit us up with their relationship dilemmas. We share some of them here. And then you guys call 855-591-1035 of what you think. I think sometimes this is about, it makes people feel heard. You know, it's we might be enabling some people too, but you know, whatever. And I also don't know if you go back, Diego, to your wife and go, well, I shared this with the radio and the radio says, I don't know if that's going to help you win the argument, but it might make you feel better at least. So what's going on with, this is your wife, who's a big animal lover. Why is that a problem?
3: Yeah, well, I'm trying to figure out my wife too. Yeah, like you said, she's a big animal lover, which, don't get me wrong, it's one of the things that actually drew me to her. You know, I love animals too, you know, and I still think it's a great quality, but it's the issue is she keeps bringing home rescue animals without consulting me.
0: Okay, which we're big rescue proponents around here. We love that. We all do a lot of different work with rescue animals. Okay, so what are we talking about though? Like, is it fostering? Like, hey, I'm going to bring home this dog or whatever, and foster the animal till they can find a forever home, or do you then become the forever home, or like what are we talking about scale wise?
3: Let me tell you. Sometimes it's fostering, and it starts as fostering, and then it ends up being keeping. You know, like. She, right now, look, this is the rundown right now, okay? At this point, we have 5 dogs, 8 cats.
0: 8?
3: 1 bird. Yeah, 8.
0: A bird?
1: Now, hold on.
0: How'd a bird get in here?
3: We got a bird, a rabbit, and yesterday she came talking to me about rescuing a pig.
1: Oh.
0: But pigs are cool, though. Pigs are really smart.
4: No, that's really
0: cool. They're really emotional. They're very emotionally intelligent. Yeah.
3: I'm all about rescuing and loving animals too, but this is too much, man. This is too much.
1: It is.
0: Well, and not to make it about me, Diego, but I love to make it about me. You know, I've said for many years now, if they ever pay me Seacrest money, which they won't, I would then take the money and buy a state. I'm still thinking New Mexico is the one I would buy, and then I would put a fence around Albuquerque, maybe Santa Fe is nice there too, and then the rest of it would be my refuge, where I would do what your wife is doing, and I would take all the animals and they could live there forever, and we'd have to come up with, you know, Jason would have to help me organizationally because we couldn't put like the tigers and the rabbits and the, you know, the domestic, we couldn't put them all in the same place. You know, the tigers would
5: need to do some research,
0: eat them all. But that's not what you're doing here at your house. This is a house you're living in, this, and now we have, I mean, I can do the quick math here, we're talking about like 15-16 animals of all different kinds, and I would imagine it's sort of taking over the household.
3: Yeah, exactly. And you know, that's a great idea. You know, that's very humanitarian of you. And, you know, you could take half my animals on that ranch when you do it, you know,
0: okay, so
3: she can visit whenever she wants.
0: Jokes aside, you go to your wife and you're like, look, I love this about you. I love animals too, but we're sort of being overtaken by rabbits and pigs and whatever else, and cats and dogs and everything. And like, where does it stop? I would have to, and I love that she's doing this. And I love where her heart is, but it has to be affecting your lifestyle.
3: Yeah, exactly. And I've tried talking to her. You know, I've had a conversation with her, and then, you know, she acts like she understands, but then she's always got a story or sees another animal like this pig, you know, that she claims no one else is going to take, nobody else is going to want. And then, like you were saying earlier, sometimes it's like, oh, we're just going to foster it for a little bit. And then we end up with another animal. And look, I feel like I've tried every approach. And that's why I'm asking for help here. I mean, I don't know what to do.
0: Does she like you? Because part of me is wondering if maybe, because Maureen just texted, dude's got to go. Let her live with her animals in peace. Like, is she trying to outnumber you? Is that what this is?
3: You know, I think me and my wife have a very loving relationship. I hope she loves me the way I love her.
4: You do love her. You got like 12 animals
3: already. I do love her because I'm still living there.
1: Exactly.
0: I mean, at some point, though, I think you have to draw the line because it sounds like, I mean, she's kind of hoarding animals. And I love where her heart is, mm-hmm. but, you know, too much can be too much. You can't be expected to save everything.
3: Well, I drew the line 4 cats ago, and here we are.
0: Mm-hmm. Yeah. Yeah, I wonder. I really don't know because, you know, you love your wife. It sounds like you have a good relationship, but it sounds like this is getting a little bit out of hand. And I guess I don't know what I would say because, you know, again, for her to keep arguing, well, we're saving lives. You are. And that's a hard argument it's hard to dispute. But there does come a point where it's too much and it's overtaking your household and maybe even becoming too difficult for you to manage. And I would imagine afford at some point because you have to feed all these animals, right?
3: We sure do.
0: Vet and, you know, make sure their health is good and make sure that they're all getting attention. And at some point, that's becoming a full-time job, which you, I assume, already have those.
3: Yeah, and you ain't lying about the, like, and the vet bills, too. Those are not cheap for all these animals.
0: Yeah. 855-591-1035. It's kind of like group therapy here. Do you guys have kids, too, on top of this?
3: No. We pay the amount of money some of our friends be paying for kids on the daily. You know what I mean?
1: Maybe yeah. You should open like a rescue center. Mm. Like you should, you know.
0: Well, I mean, with what money though? Like that, she did. It's her house.
1: I would say let's take them to another rescue center, right? Until we can start our own. And then just never start doing
0: it. This is tough. Yeah, I don't know. I mean, obviously you've said, you've had the conversation, we have to stop this, we can't do it, and she keeps doing it. I mean, at what point is it, she doesn't respect you and your wishes? Because, again, it's a very nice thing she's doing, but it's your house too, and it's your life too, and it's your relationship, and it's overtaking it. Mm. It's overtaking your finances. It's almost like she has an addiction or, mm-hmm. Like, I don't know, is it mental health related in some ways? Because she's just not hearing you. And that's got to be tricky. Diego, let me take some phone calls on this and see if people have good ideas. I wish you the best. Thanks for calling.
3: Yeah, thanks for the help.
0: Yeah, 855-591-1035. Rachel, good morning.
4: Hi.
0: Rachel, so what do you do if you're this guy, Diego, whose wife is, obviously she has a great heart, and she wants to save animals, and she's passionate about them, and so is he, but they're up to, he said, 5 dogs, 8 cats, a bird, a rabbit, and maybe now a pig, and they don't live on a farm, and they don't have a team of people to help them with this, and they don't necessarily have all the money. It's giving animal hoarding.
4: That's exactly what I was going to say. I think he needs to have a really serious conversation with his wife. I'm a dog groomer, and I love animals myself. Like, my wife and I have 3 cats. I've had birds. I've had dogs. But in my profession, I've seen it's really easy to want to help everything, but it's really easy to become a bad pet owner because all of those animals have individual needs. And at some point you're just not able, unless you're like Elon Musk and have $1 trillion, you're not able to provide, the adequate care that each pet needs.
0: That's a great point. Maybe that's the angle, yeah. Rachel, sorry to interrupt you, but maybe that's the angle is, hey, you're trying to do the right thing here, but at some point now we're becoming the problem. Because we can't give the personalized attention to all these animals. Like, how about we find some other homes for some of these guys and girls so that they get better care? And at what point did the neighbors get called? You know, and she got a giraffe back there that she rescued from the circus. You know, I mean, it's like a wonderful thing, but we can't accommodate this.
4: Yeah, and like I said, you know, I'm a dog groomer, and I love animals, and I would love to have more pets right now, but it is so easy to become a bad pet owner because you're not able to provide for each individual dog. Like, I would love to have a dog right now, but I see what it takes to be, honestly, a good pet owner.
0: 100%.
4: And that's a lot that I can't give right now.
0: 100%.
4: Even for just one animal.
0: That's why I don't have one either, because I have too much travel and other things, and I just don't think I would be able to give the attention that he or she deserves it, and so I'm not doing it currently. But, yeah, and she's doing it times 15. So, Rachel, thank you for your perspective. Have a good day.
4: Yeah, you too.
0: Yeah. Emily, you say stay, but what?
5: Come up with maybe a financial plan for her to see, to realize just how outlandish this is getting. I was this person, too, for a while, and then
6: you know, you start making your own money and you realize just how bad it's getting. And I've got two cats and a small dog in a two-bedroom apartment. Like, I get it.
0: Yeah.
6: But...
0: yeah, maybe that's
6: by
0: maybe
6: what point he does it become hoarding,
0: right? Mm-hmm. And he knows her better or best, I guess. But at what would get through to her? Is it the money? Is it? I mean, maybe if she sat down and looked at how much this is all costing, you know, how much it costs to do this, maybe that then she would open up her eyes. Maybe it's the point that was just made. Hey, we're getting to the point where we're not even able to do a great job caring for all these animals, and so it defeats the purpose. You know, maybe that's the angle. But it doesn't sound like logic is working, and it doesn't sound like his wishes are being considered, which I think, again, you can do the right thing to the point of it being wrong.
1: Yeah.
0: You know what I mean? And his needs and desires and well-being and wishes in this relationship do matter, and she's not listening. And I think that's important.
6: And at a certain point, like, when's it going to start affecting these animals you're trying to save? If you can't give them the proper care,
0: I agree.
6: Then are you really any better?
0: I agree. Thank you, Emily. Have a good day.
7: That's a good point.
6: You're welcome.
0: Glad you called.
6: You too.
0: Someone made a good point. If they were vetted by a dog adoption agency, would they approve putting another animal in the house even? I wonder, do these people, wherever she's getting these dogs, do they know in cats and whatever else, do they know what she's doing? Hey, Lindsay.
8: Hi, good morning. How are you?
0: Lindsay, good morning. Stay or go. What do you do about this animal hoarding situation that's going on in this guy's life?
8: Yes. Yeah, he seems like a really good guy, and I am a big animal person. I love animals. I think he should stay, but I think that what they can compromise on is that maybe she comes from a really good animal-loving family and friends and family relatives background, that maybe he could find alternative friends and family to have and foster some of these animals that they could take. So she could still go and visit them, and maybe her parents or her brother or sister or something, and they could foster some of them so she can still go and visit, but that way they have less animals in their home, and the animals get to help out the friends and family of their relatives, and you know, who doesn't love more animals? So I think that would be a compromise that everyone could win on, that maybe some good relatives could take some.
0: Yeah, maybe she gets into, like, the organizational aspect of fostering. Maybe she, I don't know, if she's getting all these animals from adoption, you know, from different shelters, you know, maybe she offers to be the person who facilitates. That way, she still gets the fulfillment of helping and saving, but she doesn't have to do it herself.
1: Yeah, she's breaking up her friends' marriages.
0: Yeah.
1: Because now they're taking animals home that their spouses didn't ask for.
0: Now you're not getting invited to the potluck anymore. Yeah, actually, never mind. Maybe not. Lindsay, thank you. Have a good day.
8: Yeah, I hope you can. You too. I love you guys.
0: Appreciate
8: you.
0: Love you too. No, I think you're right. This is how you don't get invited to anything
1: start
0: anymore.
1: Start sending letters to the house from a fake organization saying that, you know, you have violated the rights. And if you don't give
0: violated.
1: Up
0: violated.
1: Yes, I would put that in a letter. I would actually start spam calling her.
0: Okay.
1: If I was the husband and say, we are under investigation. You have to get rid of some of these animals.
0: Investigation?
1: Yes. Put it in a document. Put it in the mailbox as if it, you know.
0: I love how a lot of times the advice given on this show is to lie. in some form.
1: I mean, it works out sometimes.
0: Combat a problem with another problem.
1: Yes.
0: Yeah, no, I like it. The Entertainment Report is next. Fred shows on.

0: Kevin's Entertainment Report is on The Fred Show.
1: Country star Bailey Zimmerman, who I'm obsessed with. I have a huge crush on him. He is a bad, bad, bad boy. So he's facing felony and misdemeanor criminal charges in New Mexico, Fred, where you might want to have your animal sanctuary after allegedly destroying his hotel room and causing more than $16,000 in damage. So police have filed criminal papers to get an arrest warrant against Bailey back on June 18th. It looks like they want to slap him with felony charges for criminal damage to property and misdemeanor charge of falsely obtaining services. So this is what happened. Back on May 27th, authorities say Bailey went on a bender, trashed his hotel room before canceling that night's concert and getting kicked out of the resort that he was scheduled to perform at. So the report is saying he was stumbling, falling, acting belligerently on stage just for sound check. We didn't even make it to the performance, just sound check. He was throwing microphones, which is a total no-no because those are expensive, tossing cymbals, knocking part of the drum kit over. And again, this was just during his sound check. He then spit on a security guard, complained that his SUV was white instead of black, then went back to his hotel room, destroyed the TV, the phone, the coffee table, the chairs, along with punching a hole in one of the walls, putting stains on the carpet. And then the weirdest part of this whole thing is he stole two chairs from the hotel room. Who wants the chairs from a hotel room?
2: Stole I know hotel I chairs.
1: Do not want that.
3: They're so heavy, by the way.
1: And God knows what happened on that. I don't need.
4: Are those the chairs that face the bed? I've always tried to figure out what the purpose of those is.
1: You a little freak if you try to take those chairs.
4: I don't want anything. I don't want any furniture from a hotel room. And people do steal. I have a friend of mine. Lydia is a hotelier. She runs a hotel.
1: Oh.
3: Right.
4: And she'll talk about that. She'll be like, people steal lamps. They steal the batteries out of the remotes.
1: Oh, come on.
4: They'll try and steal anything. I'm just like, guys, you're walking out of the hotel with that lamp?
1: Right.
3: Well, they need to, you know my rules with hotels. They need to change the rule and make you check out 24 hours after you check in.
1: Mm-hmm. I do agree with you on that.
3: People trying to take their and get their money's worth.
1: And I do like the lamps with the outlets in them. Like, I could use that. Okay. I don't know if they sell those in stores, but maybe.
3: Now we're admitting to crime.
1: Me and Bailey in the clink next to each other.
4: Slight detour. If anyone runs a hotel or works in a hotel that can explain it, reservations or ever did, 855-591-1035. I get that it would be logistically difficult, and you'd probably have to have housekeepers there 24 hours a day. However, why can't I just have 24 hours? Like, if I check in at 10 a.m., then I probably had to get out by 10 a.m., okay? But the way it is now, you can't check in until, like, 3 or 4 sometimes, and you got to be out by 10 or 11. And I understand that's to reset the room so people can check in again at 3. But I got to think that people are coming and going out of hotels all the time.
3: Oh, yeah.
4: So, like, if someone checks out at 10 a.m., clean the room, and then someone can check in at 11. If someone else probably left it, you know, like yesterday, we were in, we had been in D.C. And so we left our hotel at 4 o'clock in the morning to go to work. So that room was available. Someone could go clean it, and now it's available if someone got off of an overnight international flight and showed up at 5 in the morning. But instead, they can't check in until 3.
3: Right.
4: Which is crazy. You know what I mean? So, there's got to be a better way.
3: Yep. Has to be. For as much as you're charging us.
4: Hmm. I agree with you.
1: Right, okay. All the taxes, all the fees.
4: Because most people aren't even getting a full 24 hours in the hotel. Most people.
3: Right.
1: Yeah.
4: There's got to be a way.
1: That's very, very true. But no word yet on Bailey if he's going to surrender, what's going on. But
4: oh, yeah, him.
1: Bad, bad boy. in other crime news, I feel like I'm doing investigative reporting. My girl, Sexy Red, and her family were the victims of a burglary in Florida where $500,000 in handbags, necklaces were stolen, according to a lawsuit that she filed against her security guard. So in the legal papers, Sexy said she hosted a birthday retreat for her mom at a rented mansion in Florida back in January of last year. And a door was left unlocked, leading to a huge loss. So step one, if I'm a security company or a security guard, how about we lock the doors?
3: Yes.
1: That would probably be my first line of defense.
4: Yeah.
1: She said a single masked individual entered the home through the door that was unlocked, stole $500,000 worth of items, and now she's seeking over $500,000 in damages from that security company. Wow. Madonna talked about her planned biopic that was scrapped because she had a falling out with Universal over the budget. So she said she was supposed to make a movie about her life, and she even worked on the script for 2 years. She then spent two more years at Universal Studios with the producers working on budgeting, casting. And I don't know if you guys remember, but news broke a while ago that Julia Garner, who a lot of people know from Ozark, was going to play Madonna in the movie, and then we never heard anything since then. And I was like, oh, that's actually a good casting. And this is the most Madonna thing ever to say. She said, I needed a big budget so the film could portray my extraordinary life. Yes, Madonna, right. 100%. Basically, Universal couldn't cough up the money. She tried to wheel and deal. Eventually, the project got canceled. Netflix then went to her to try to do some sort of series. That fell through because Universal still owns everything from the original script. So it's kind of caught in limbo right now. So for now, any biopic type project for Madonna is on hold. But instead, she is about to make All My Fellow Gays Go Completely Feral when she drops Confessions 2 next weekend. You can catch up with us on YouTube and now Twitch. Just search The Fred Show Radio. Also, The Fred Show On Demand on the free iHeart app.
4: Someone said they're not going to pay. Hotels won't pay housekeepers to show up at 4 in the morning. Well, we should normalize that. Maybe it would create jobs, too.
3: Hello.
1: Period.
3: Take the resort fees that I'm paying and actually pay the workers instead of the resort that doesn't exist at the hotel that I'm paying for.
1: Mm-hmm.
3: Like, come on.
5: What a good idea.
4: Yeah, we paid a resort fee to this thing. I'm like, where's the water slide?
3: not one water slide, not a palm tree.
4: I don't see nothing.
5: It was across the street at the reflective pool, but you missed it.
4: Yeah. Well, I know you were there because I saw what you did. And
5: come on.
4: Yeah,
5: be cool.
4: Yeah, the Prez looking for you. Tina Asti looking for you.
5: You guys didn't see me. Yeah. You didn't hear from me. You didn't
4: wasn't
5: see
4: blue
5: me.
4: Enough for Paulina, I guess.
1: She had some fertilizer. I heard.
4: Yeah. We should not joke about this. Not the Fred Show. Anyway, call now if you'd like to win $1,250. One small caveat. You have to beat Chob and Shelly in the showdown to get it. Like how I led with the sizzle.
3: Right.
4: But it's quite the task. You have to beat Chob and Shelly in 5 pop culture questions. She's won 21 straight and 1,176 times all time. 855-591-1035. You want to win? Call now. We'll play next in 3 minutes on the Fred Show.

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1: Good morning,
2: Shelly.
1: Good morning.
2: All right, this is exciting. $1,250, 1,176 wins for you all time in a game. Only 81 losses. You've won 21 straight. By the way, Shells, we were having a conversation just before this about hotels and how they need to do a better job letting us check in when we want.
1: Yes.
2: And someone said, how would you feel about someone vacuuming in the room next to you at 4 o'clock in the morning when someone checked out? That's a very good point. That's a very good point. I would not enjoy that.
3: You wouldn't?
2: Who would?
3: You're asleep, bro.
2: Not if they're vacuuming.
3: Like, come on.
2: Now, man. I'm awake. But I like the premise. Uh-huh. We got to fix it. It's a broken system.
3: And no, everything is figure outable.
2: Mm-hmm. That's right.
3: So we can figure this out.
2: That's
3: as
2: right.
3: A team.
2: Yes. Kiki, everything is figure outable.
3: Yes.
1: That's a book.
2: Put that on a t-shirt. Yeah. Hey, Katie.
4: Hi.
2: Katie, welcome. Give me a fun fact about you.
4: I am sitting in the car with two of my kids dropping off at math class, and we've tried calling in like every day the past 2 weeks, and we finally got through.
2: Man, you're making them go to math in the summer? They bad at it?
4: Well, no, she's advancing in math, so yes, they have to go to
1: summer
4: school. My mom
1: did that too.
2: Yeah. That sounds like something Showbiz Shelly's mom, Pam, would do.
1: Oh, God. We're only allowed to do summer school. I never went to a summer camp. You guys all have all those cool stories about summer camps. I don't have one of those stories.
2: And Shelly's over here with her TIE. Yeah. They're probably
1: up to TIE 5000. I hated it.
2: Yeah. All right. Well, Katie, don't cheat, okay? Your smart daughter can't help you cheat, but there are no math questions in this. So five pop culture questions, right. $1,250. Shelly's won 21 straight. Shelly, go to the sound booth, poof.
1: Okay, good luck.
2: All right, off she goes.
4: All right.
2: She cannot hear these questions. Katie, for you, question number one. Actress Olivia Wilde spoke about her relationship with this former One Direction singer on the Call Her Daddy podcast last week. Name the singer.
4: Harry Styles.
2: Which Hit the Wall singer released the track list and release date for her upcoming album, Daughter From Hell?
4: No, I don't know that.
2: All right, number three. A judge granted this please singer a restraining order against a man who showed up at her house twice in 24 hours.
4: Sabrina Carpenter.
2: Olivia Rodrigo said she can smell fans wearing diapers in the front row of her shows at music festivals. What is the name of the album she dropped 2 weeks ago?
4: I don't know her either. A lot of words.
2: That's all right. Jim Carrey is expected to reprise his role as this lovable villain in an upcoming sequel. I'll give you a hint. A holiday villain.
4: Grinch.
2: Yeah, there you go. That's two, right?
5: Three.
2: She got a three. Okay, three. All right, bringing Shelly back. Maybe I shouldn't have helped her.
1: Yes.
2: She got a three, and I helped her with one, so she got a three.
1: What, friend?
2: I know. I think you'll be okay, but we'll see. Shelly, question number one for you. Actress Olivia Wilde spoke about her relationship with this former One Direction singer on the Call Her Daddy podcast last week. Name that singer.
1: Harry Styles.
2: Yeah, which Hit the Wall singer released the track list and release date for her upcoming album, Daughter From Hell?
1: Gracie Abrams.
2: That is right. A judge granted this please singer a restraining order against a man who showed up at her house twice in 24 hours.
1: Sabrina Carpenter.

0: Gabby Rodrigo said that she can smell fans wearing diapers in the front row of her shows at music festivals. What? I assume that's because they have to go so early to get the front row that they're just peeing themselves. I've never liked anything that much in my life. Anything.
1: No.
0: What is the name of the album she dropped 2 weeks ago?
1: Oh, no. You Seem Pretty Sad for a Girl So in Love?
0: Yes.
2: Wow.
0: Yes. That is 1, 2, 3, 4, 5, 6, 7, 8, 9. It's 10 words in the album title.
1: And I didn't know. It was pretty. I didn't know, but okay.
0: But you didn't miss any of them. And Jim Carrey is expected to reprise his role as this lovable villain in an upcoming sequel.
1: Jim Carrey, lovable villain? I love him.
0: One. I didn't need to give you the hint. You already won, so I didn't have to give you the hint. But if I say holiday villain?
1: The Grinch.
0: Yeah, so there you go. That's a 4, and that is a win. Katie, my friend, you have to say it. My name is Katie. I got showed up on the showdown, and your mathlete can help you with this. My name is Katie. I got showed up on the showdown, and you can't hang with the gorilla.
3: My name is Katie, and I got showed up on the showdown, and I cannot hang with the gorilla.
0: You, Katie, and the mathlete can't hang with the gorilla.
4: Boots, cat, boo, boo, boo, cat, cat, boo, cat, boo, boo, boo, cat, cat, boo, cat, boo, boo, boo, cat, cat. Katie, you're going to have to go to Fred's summer camp. Hey, boo, cat, boo, boo, boo, cat, cat.
0: Okay.
4: We need a summer school camp around here.
3: We tried, girls. We tried. All right, thanks,
0: What are your girls' names, by the way?
3: I've got Charlotte and Harper with me, and I've got a daughter, Mackenzie, doing virtual math camp at home. So,
0: what are you trying to do? Are you trying to turn these kids into doctors so you can get paid? Or what are we doing, Katie? Like, why do we got to make them all into scientists?
3: I mean, it's just how they do in school. I was not a good student, but my kids were.
0: Good for you.
4: You know, she's doing the good work.
0: Good for you.
4: We need more math.
3: I know, but come to me every day. They're like, we know what your grades were, Mom. Why are you making us do it?
0: That's funny. You should never have told them that.
1: Never. Right? Number one, never.
0: Yeah. Katie, have a great day, and thank you so much for listening. We appreciate you.
3: You too.
0: All right, stay there. All right, Shelly.
1: Yes.
0: Next time we play, it's $1,300. Win number 1,177 for you. You've won 22 straight, so that's very exciting. Big money. Have a great day.
1: Thanks. You guys too. Bye.
0: Okay, bye. Let's see. Got the throwback dance party coming up. Got Waiting by the Phone. Why Did Somebody Get Ghosted? And more next on The Fred Show.
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0: left waiting by the phone? It's the Fred Show.
1: Hey, Jonah, good morning. Welcome to the program. How are you?
2: I'm good. Yes. How are you?
1: I'm doing all right. I'm trying to help you out here, though. It's waiting by the phone. So what's going on with this woman, Paige? Like, I need to know how you met, about any dates you've been on, and then where things are now, and then how we can help.
2: Obviously, we met on the apps. You know, most people, I guess, meeting that way. But, we had a great first date. We went out after talking on the apps for a little while. We went out and we went back to my place and had an even better time. Let's just put it that way. You know?
1: Oh, okay.
2: And then she just straight ghosted me afterwards. Like, and what I don't understand is, like, you know, we had a good time. We had a great time. If she was down to go back to my place and hook up, you know, why the ghosting? You know, why is she ghosting me now? I'd like to see her again.
1: I would say most of the time, I mean, I've been doing this for a long, we've all been doing these calls for a long time. So, I mean, I would normally say when someone on a first date wants to go home with you, that's a good thing. So everything was good until that point, I guess. But now you're not able to get a hold of this woman. You've called her, you've texted her, you've tried, and she's not responding to you at all.
2: Not at all. Like, straight ghosted, which, you know, it's not like anything bad happened. We had a good time. You know, we had fun. Nothing weird, nothing, you know, it was just, I don't know. I don't get it.
1: All right. Well, look, Jonah, we'll be the judge of that in just a second, okay? We're going to find out what's going on. We're going to call Paige, see if we can get her on the phone, ask some questions. You'll be on the phone at the same time, and you're welcome to jump in at some point. And the hope, as always, is that we can straighten this out, figure out what's going on, set you guys up on another date, and pay for it. All right?
2: Would love that. Thank you.
1: Let's see what happens next in part two of Waiting by the Phone. After Olivia Dean, back in 3 minutes on the Fred Show.

0: and Dean. The Fred Show is on the Throwback Dance Party right after part two of Waiting by the Phone. Hey, Jonah.
1: Yeah.
0: All right, let's call Paige. You guys met on one of the dating apps. You went on a date. You felt like it was a successful date, so much so that she wound up going back to your place after the dinner and the drinks or whatever you guys did. But you have not heard from this woman since then, and it's bugging you because obviously you liked whatever happened and liked her and wanted to see her again, and now you can't find her.
1: Absolutely, yeah. If you guys can help me track her down, that'd be great.
0: We're going to find out right now. Good luck, man.
2: Hello?
0: Hi, is this Paige?
2: Yeah, who's this?
0: Hey, Paige, good morning. My name is Fred. I'm calling from the Fred Show, the morning radio show, and I have to tell you that we are on the radio right now, and I would need your permission to continue with the call. Is it cool if we chat for just a second?
2: Okay.
0: I know it's kind of strange, and I'm sorry to sort of barge in on your life like this, but you're welcome to hang up at any time. We're calling on behalf of a guy who reached out to us for help. His name is Jonah. Do you remember going on a date with Jonah?
2: Yes, I do.
0: All right. Well, he described to us what he thought was a really good date. He liked you a lot. He did say that you guys wound up back at his place. He didn't get into detail about that, but he says he hasn't heard from you since then. So what's going on? Why are you ghosting Jonah, it looks like?
2: Oh, my God. This is so embarrassing. Okay. Yes, we went on a date. But, God. I mean, I wouldn't normally kiss and tell. Like, this is mortifying, but it's kind of like why I go.
0: Well, it's a safe place. This is a safe place, Paige. And he asked us to do this, so you're welcome to say whatever you want.
2: Okay. So after we hooked up, Jonah was so rude. Like, the second we finished, he was up and collecting my things so that I could get dressed. And he was like, what's your address? I'll call you an Uber.
3: Oh,
0: how romantic. Like,
2: so
0: what a gentleman.
2: Shocked.
4: Was it Fred?
2: No.
0: Stop it right now. I am not. It takes me a few minutes to get everything together. So come on. So you hook up. You had a good time. Everything is fine up until this moment. And as soon as it's over, he's like, oh, there's your bra. Okay. And then, Sam's on his way in the Honda Civic, license plate 1234. He'll be downstairs.
3: Ooh, a Honda Civic. Okay.
0: Yeah. No, he went for the Uber comfort.
3: Yes. Ooh.
0: What a guy.
3: Right. Extra
0: brutal. So it kind of went like that, you're saying?
2: Yeah. It just like, it made it feel so cheap. Like it was so fast. It was like a flip switch. You know what I mean? Like, it was just like, I got the hit and I left, but it just made me feel like, ugh.
0: Well, there's Jonah, by the way.
1: Hold on, because
3: Jonah,
1: because
0: we were getting there.
1: I like my bed. Look, I like my bed to myself, and I was tired, and that makes me an asshole.
2: Well, no, but like, why did you invite me over if there was like a time limit on the evening? Like, it was just rude.
1: Look, we were having a good time. I mean, we were vibing. Obviously, we connected. You know, I mean, I was tired. I just wanted to go to sleep. I mean, I don't understand.
0: There's a difference between, and who am I to talk, but there's a difference between like wanting to sleep, you know, or having an early morning or whatever. And I mean, you got to be a little more casual about it. Like, you can't, I mean, you can't have like sweat beads still going and like, you know, the heart's still pumping. Listen, and it's like, the Uber will be here in 2 minutes. You got to be a little bit more laid back about it.
1: I'm a single guy. I'm used to sleeping by myself. I used to have some space, and, I mean, I'll be honest. I was just ready to pass out, man. It was a struggle just to call that Uber. But I paid for your Uber.
4: Okay, you need to tell me that beforehand, though. Like, if you want someone to come over and you want to do that, like, I feel like that's okay if you want that. But you definitely need to make the other person aware of that prior to the, you know.
1: I don't know. I wanted you to come over. I think we had a fun time. If I told you I was tired, you might have not come over. You know what I mean? Like, I'm just saying.
4: What?
2: All right. You acted like it was a business transaction. Like, it was really crappy.
4: Oh, that's it.
2: Like,
1: I thought I was being a gentleman. I thought I was doing like the right thing. You know,
0: I mean you'd waited like 45 minutes. Like slow play.
1: Hey, you
0: a little
1: call
0: bit.
1: Your own. No, but I didn't say like, okay, why don't you call your own Uber? No, it's like I thought it was like being a gentleman.
0: Oh, I see.
1: You know,
0: so I politely kicked her out.
1: I got you.
4: I mean,
1: look, No.
0: Yeah, I get it.
1: The clothes were everywhere. I straightened them up. I gathered, you know, I mean, I got them all together for her, you know. I was just trying to be nice and accommodating.
0: I see. So as opposed to being like 2 seconds after it's over, hey, call your own Uber. You just went ahead and did it for.
4: Yeah.
0: I'll be honest. That is Casanova right there. That, I mean, what about raising the bar.
1: Okay. You put it that way. Yeah. But I felt like I was doing the right thing at the time. I was super tired, too. I was exhausted, you know?
0: You can say that. Be like, hey, look, I'm really tired. I got to go to bed. I got to get up early tomorrow. I mean, people can take a hint, but like, again, you just did this very personal thing. I wouldn't necessarily do this right. I mean, just say, hey, you know, you want some water? Like, I don't know.
4: Is this what you do?
0: No, I'm just saying, like,
4: do you want a mint in a jar?
0: Well, what would you prefer? You don't want me to offer you hydration?
4: I mean, I don't want you to kick me out at all.
0: But I'm not kicking anybody out. I'm just saying, like, there's a way to do this where
4: you let them sleep over?
0: Sure, maybe. But you can't honestly tell me that every time you've hooked up with some other people in the room, that every time you've hooked up with someone, you wanted them to stay the night. I mean, I don't think this is, I think this guy was rude, but I don't think this is a signature male move only. I've definitely been at women's houses before where they were like, oh, doing the yawning thing. Oh, man. Oh, I'm so tired. And it's like, okay. I wasn't invited to stay, so I'm not going to stay. That happens on the other end, too.
4: Of course it does, but I still think it's rude from both parties.
0: Oh, yeah. That's true.
2: Yeah. It was. If you had just said all of that, I would have understood, but it was so, like, the second it was over, I was like, okay, bye. See yourself out.
0: Yeah, I mean, everybody knows you wait 3 to 5 minutes.
4: Right.
3: It's definitely giving me Grindr. That's what we do on Grindr.
4: Yeah, you're in
3: Yes.
0: It does. I can see why it felt very transactional. I understand. And Paige, I totally get it.
1: Yeah, I didn't intend it to come across that way. Like I said, I thought I was doing the right thing by gathering up your clothes for you. I thought I was not in the right mindset, but I will say I had a great time. I thought you did too. And, if you'd want to go out with me again, I would love to. I mean, that was awesome.
0: So Paige, look, I don't know if he really is getting it, but he is, let's say that he's accepted that what he did was rude. You obviously liked him up until that point. If he promises you to be a little more respectful moving forward, maybe wait a little while before he calls the Uber. Would you consider going out with him again?
2: Absolutely not. Because I have self-respect and I'm not putting myself in that situation again.
0: I get it. It's something to think about. It's something to think about. I'm just going to noodle this one for a while and, maybe, okay. Look, it's not going to work out. Jonah, she's not interested. Paige, thank you for your time. Good luck to you and Jonah as well.
2: Okay, bye.
1: Thanks for trying.
0: 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The Throwback Dance Party, all your favorite throwbacks mixed at

0: have it. If you listen to it, if you enjoy it, if you take advantage of it, maybe we'll do it longer. I sound like I'm parenting now.
1: Yeah, a little bit.
0: If you eat all your dinner, then you can have dessert.
2: 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You'll see lane closures, slowdown zones, and at least one driver who definitely forgot the signal. 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
0: Fred's Fun Fact.
2: Fred's Fun Fact. The more you know, the more you know. You can learn so much, too.
3: Learn so much. So much. Guys, did you know that humans cannot walk in a straight line without a visual reference point? Which I think is why, like, if you're in the desert and you don't have a compass, I think it's like, I think I may have to do with the sun, too, and the fact that some of it, or maybe I'm wrong about this, but they say you'll walk in circles in the desert. Like, or if you're lost somewhere, they say if you try and find your own way without a compass, that you'll walk in circles. And it may have to do with other things, too. But when you remove visual cues, humans lose a key reference for straight ahead, and small unconscious errors in movement accumulate over time, causing a gradual curve in the path, which means you wind up just walking in a big circle.
4: Weird.
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0: Friday, June 26th, the world's most exciting combat sport, Bare Knuckle Fighting Championship, returns with another night of action you have to see to believe. 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
31: This is Jana Kramer from Wind Down with Jana Kramer. Hey, quick question for the parents listening right now. 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

0: the sheet today. Paulina. Woman wonders if boyfriend. That's it. That's all it says.
1: See, that's how my brain feels.
2: That's
1: right
2: a good.
0: That's all it says.
1: Yeah. Like, I mean, like boyfriend.
0: No, like this is it's like Mad Libs. Like let's just make it up ourselves. Let's just add in.
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0: It's Tuesday, June 23rd. The Fred Show is on. Hello, Jason.
4: Hi.
0: Hi, Paulina.
1: Hey.
0: Hi, Kiki.
2: Good morning.
0: Showbiz and Bella are here. Blogs in just a second. The Entertainment Report. After that, what are you working on?
4: The country singer that has a current arrest warrant out for him.
0: Oh no.
4: Yep. Bad
0: Can't
4: boy.
0: Bad boy.
3: Yeah, they talk better than they type.
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0: I don't mean to start anything. I don't. But I noticed Morgan Wallen at Soldier Field last weekend in Chicago. He came out with Brian Urlacher night one. Night two, alone.
4: Yeah, what does that mean?
0: You weren't available is what it means.
4: I was not available.
0: They were calling up here. They're like, well, first they asked for Kiki.
4: Yeah,
1: he couldn't afford me.
0: Yeah. Turns out.
1: Up the budget.
0: Turns out those aren't paid, but they are for Kiki. So. And then he asked for Jason.
4: Yeah, he could definitely afford me. And
0: and you were...
4: I was not available.
0: He did not ask for Paulina and I.
1: No.
0: Which I was shocked. I really thought you and I would be walking out with Morgan.
1: Well, he didn't call, so yeah. I wasn't there.
0: Yeah, it's a real
1: Who's
0: shame.
1: Who's Morgan? I'm just kidding.
0: The one, Wallen. That Morgan.
1: That one.
0: I mean, it's like, but you got to think, like, in most cities, he's got someone every night. Like, did everyone say no?
4: I know. I was kind of embarrassed for him.
1: Yeah.
0: Yeah, it's like, dude.
1: Embarrassing.
0: You made a big deal out of this thing. And then, Anyway, let's do a blog. Like we're writing in our diaries, except we say them aloud. Paulina?
1: Yes.
0: Go.
1: Thank you so much, dear blog. I'm going to need my toddler parents to lock in, or if you've raise a child and at some point this happened to you, I'd like to know when this ends, because this might be my 13th reason. This might truly be like the reason like I like just lose it, right? Because being a parent is not easy. I never thought it would be, but I guess you really don't know until you're in it of just how difficult it can be. And right now we're in like they call it the terrible twos, right? I don't even know. I call it the hell, but like, it's hard sometimes.
0: Some
1: it
0: people
1: is.
0: Call it terrible twos.
1: Yeah.
0: Paulina calls it hell. Okay.
1: Yeah. Some days, you know, because your kid is just, and I understand, like, they don't know how to express themselves yet, right? A lot of tantrums, a lot of throwing our body on the floor, the melting, whatever you want to call it. My kid now is also in the phase where she wants to do it herself. I do it.
0: Aww.
1: So the I do it phase is costing me time, money, good mental health. Like okay. The I do it phase,
0: like,
1: is getting
0: hard. Give
1: me
0: hard. An example of something that she I do it, but you don't want her to I do it.
1: I do it. I do it. Put my shoes on.
0: Okay.
1: So she puts her own shoes on. That takes, I'd say, about a good 6-7 minutes. I timed it. But she also puts on the wrong feet, so we got to do it again.
0: I see.
1: Yeah. I do it one more time. And
0: understandable.
1: She's cool with switching the shoes back, because I have to tell her they're not the right shoes, and there's no meltdown with that, thankfully. But I got to switch the shoes around. Yesterday, she had to put my shoes on. That was new.
0: Okay.
1: Mm-hmm. I do it.
0: Yeah, they're not going to fit.
1: No. She helped me put mine, like, on my feet. So that was new, too. Yeah.
6: Okay. She's like, let me get this girl dressed. Yeah. She needs my help.
1: Yes.
0: Yeah, she saw you walk out of the closet and said, I do it.
1: Yes. She's not wrong. But the I do it is just driving me a little nuts. It's just everything is I do it. And I want to embrace that, because I want, you know, a independent woman to, like,
0: boy, they gotta
1: you
0: learn,
1: know.
0: Right? I mean, she's a little young, but, like, they gotta learn, so you gotta let them do stuff, make mistakes, whatever.
1: You know, but there's some moments where, like, if you're like me, you know, my brain doesn't function in one way. I'm, you know, thinking about the next five things, and I have ADD. I understand that. I'm ready to move on with the task, with the day. You know, I don't want to, I do it all day, and then we're still at the same place, you know, for hours. I just can't, but I also don't want to take that away from her. I want to embrace
0: it. It's funny that you're talking about dealing with the two-year-old. That's how Jason works with me.
1: You know what,
0: Fred? I do it.
4: Right? I do it.
0: I'm like, but Jason, what about not do it?
1: Right. I do it.
0: I'm like, but hold on. But Jason, what I read here is at this point, I do it.
4: I do it.
0: And before long, it's going to be Jason going, hey, it's Fred. Right.
1: We're getting close.
0: I do it.
4: I'm working on it.
0: Yeah.
1: It's hard, man. I feel you, Jason. Yeah. It's really hard. It's hard. But I don't know. I'm going to keep, like, you know, encouraging her to do the best that she can do. But I also want her to know that it's okay to ask for help. And I'm also, like, telling her, hey, you know, ask for help. If you can't, I do it sometimes,
4: right.
1: You know?
4: Yeah. I don't want to do it.
1: Right. Sometimes, Gigi, you're not going to want to do it, girl. Trust me.
4: I don't want to do it.
0: Some of my friends have, you know, teenagers now. But then other friends of mine, like you and my sister with the nieces and whatever, I think they look at me as a childless single person and they're like, he'll never understand. I want you to know I probably will never understand, but I do see it and I do appreciate it because what you guys are doing is hard.
1: It's so hard.
0: It is hard.
1: So hard.
0: Same with Jason raising me. It's hard.
1: Yes, it's hard.
0: It's hard. How many times this morning has he said, you know what, I do it.
4: I do it.
0: Chica, go, I do it. It's the Fred Show, the entertainment report's next.

0: Kalen's Entertainment Report is on the Fred Show.
1: Country star Bailey Zimmerman, who I'm obsessed with. I have a huge crush on him. He is a bad boy. So he's facing felony and misdemeanor criminal charges in New Mexico, Fred, where you might want have your animal sanctuary after allegedly destroying his hotel room and causing more than $16,000 in damage. So police have filed criminal papers to get an arrest warrant against Bailey back on June 18th. It looks like they want to slap him with felony charges for criminal damage to property and misdemeanor charge of falsely obtaining services. So this is what happened. Back on May 27th, authorities say Bailey went on a bender, trashed his hotel room before canceling that night's concert and getting kicked out of the resort that he was scheduled to perform at. So the report is saying he was stumbling, falling, acting belligerently on stage just for sound check. We didn't even make it to the performance, just sound check. He was throwing microphones, which is a total no-no because those are expensive, tossing cymbals, knocking part of the drum kit over. And again, this was just during his sound check. He then spit on a security guard, complained that his SUV was white instead of black, then went back to his hotel room, destroyed the TV, the phone, the coffee table, the chairs, along with punching a hole in one of the walls, putting stains on the carpet. And then the weirdest part of this whole thing is he stole two chairs from the hotel room. Who wants the chairs from a hotel room?
2: Stole chairs.
1: Do not want that.
3: They're so heavy, by the way.
1: And God knows what happened on that. I don't need...
4: Are those the chairs that face the bed?
1: Right.
4: I've always tried to figure out what the purpose of those is.
1: You a little freak if you try to take those chairs.
4: I don't want anything. I don't want any furniture from a hotel room. And people do steal. I have a friend of mine, Lydia, is a hotelier. She runs a hotel.
1: Oh.
4: And she'll talk about that. She'll be like, people steal lamps. They steal the batteries out of the remotes.
1: Oh, come on.
4: They'll try and steal anything. I was like, guys, you're walking out of the hotel with that lamp?
1: Right.
3: Well, they need to, you know my rules with hotels. They need to change the rule and make you check out 24 hours after you check in.
1: Mm-hmm. I do agree with you on that.
3: People trying to get their money's worth.
1: And I do like the lamps with the outlets in them. Like, I could use that. Okay. I don't know if they sell those in stores, but maybe.
3: Now we're admitting to crime.
1: Me and Bailey in the clink next to each other.
4: Slight detour. If anyone runs a hotel or works in a hotel that can explain it, reservations or ever did, 855-591-1035. I get that it would be logistically difficult, and you'd probably have to have housekeepers there 24 hours a day. However, why can't I just have 24 hours? Like, if I check in at 10 a.m., then I probably had to get out by 10 a.m., okay? But the way it is now, you can't check in until like 3 or 4 sometimes, and you got to be out by 10 or 11. And I understand that's to reset the room so people can check in again at 3. But I got to think that people are coming and going out of hotels all the time.
3: Oh, yes. Yeah.
4: So, like, if someone checks out at 10 a.m., clean the room, and then someone can check in at 11. If someone else probably left it, you know, like yesterday, we had been in D.C., and so we left our hotel at 4 o'clock in the morning to go to work. So that room was available. Someone could go clean it, and now it's available if someone got off of an overnight international flight and showed up at 5 in the morning. But instead, they can't check in until 3.
3: Right.
4: Which is, you know what I mean? So, there's got to be a better way.
3: Yep. Has to be, for as much as you're charging us.
4: Hmm. I agree with you.
1: All right, all the taxes, all the fees.
4: Because most people aren't even getting a full 24 hours in the hotel. Most people.
3: Right.
1: Yeah.
4: There's got to be a way.
1: That's very, very true. But no word yet on Bailey if he's going to surrender, what's going on. But
4: oh, yeah, him.
1: Bad boy. in other crime news, I feel like I'm doing investigative reporting. My girl, Sexy Red, and her family were the victims of a burglary in Florida where $500,000 in handbags, necklaces were stolen, according to a lawsuit that she filed against her security guard. So in the legal papers, Sexy said she hosted a birthday retreat for her mom at a rented mansion in Florida back in January of last year. And a door was left unlocked, leading to a huge loss. So step one, if I'm a security company or a security guard, how about we lock the doors?
3: Yes.
1: That would probably be my first line of defense.
4: Yeah.
1: She said a single masked individual entered the home through the door that was unlocked, stole $500,000 worth of items, and now she's seeking over $500,000 in damages from that security company. Wow. Madonna talked about her planned biopic, that was scrapped because she had a falling out with Universal over the budget. So she said she was supposed to make a movie about her life, and she even worked on a script for 2 years. She then spent two more years at Universal Studios with the producers working on budgeting, casting. And I don't know if you guys remember, but news broke a while ago that Julia Garner, who a lot of people know from Ozark, was going to play Madonna in the movie, and then we never heard anything since then. And I was like, oh, that's actually a good casting.
4: I can see that would be good.
1: Yes. And this is the most Madonna thing ever to say. She said, I needed a big budget so the film could portray my extraordinary life. Yes, Madonna, right. 100%. basically, Universal couldn't cough up the money. She tried to wheel and deal. Eventually, the project got canceled. Netflix then went to her to try to do some sort of series. That fell through because Universal still owns everything from the original script. So it's kind of caught in limbo right now. So for now, any biopic type project for Madonna is on hold. But instead, she is about to make All My Fellow Gays Go Completely Feral when she drops Confessions 2 next weekend. You can catch up with us on YouTube and now Twitch. Just search The Fred Show Radio. 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

0: 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We're up to 48 people, which is exciting.
1: Yes.
0: That's a lot more than 13, though.
1: Yes, it is.
0: So that means some people, you know, stumbled on us from, like, South Africa or something.
1: I feel like people should just send their friends the link and just say nothing. Like,
0: yes.
1: just send them the link and don't explain.
0: Do that today. If the 13 would just send it. Like, you remember, maybe I'm really dating myself now, but when you were young, did they ever do the chain letters?
1: Oh, yes. I remember
0: It never worked. Mm-hmm. It never worked, but you were supposed to, like, send a letter in the mail to an address, and then you would get some back, and I don't remember. Anyway, let's try it today.
1: I say do it, man.
0: Everybody just send the link to the whatever.
1: Our YouTube, our Twitch, yes, TikTok, and just don't explain.
0: And then, yeah, right.
1: You're going to change lives around the world.
0: And
1: mental health for sure.
0: Okay. Wow, that's quite a... you're not. But you know, just do it and see what happens, please. We'll see you tomorrow. Game Show Wednesday. We got free stuff on the show tomorrow and more. So have a great day. We'll see you then. Bye, guys.
1: Bye. Bye.

0: You left something in the car today.
1: Yeah,
0: us. Take the Fred Show everywhere. We're lonely.
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Z94, we are Minot's number one hit music station. So social media is great for connecting people and making it easier to stay in touch. But the time before we had it was pretty darn good too. There was a post that was made asking what generations missed about the old days before social media. One of the top things was magazine subscriptions. Also, those after work, after school link-ups at each other's houses or meeting up after work at a bar or just hanging out. Also, letters. People miss letters, getting letters in the mail, sending letters. And everyone's like, well, why? What's the point? We can just reach out through social media, right? Enjoying concerts with their eyes, not their phone screens. I know this one. Also, the mall. People are like, no, we miss going shopping. We miss, you know, creating an event with our friends going, hey, I'll meet you here. Two friends, a food court, $20, call it good. Also, people are missing not being attached to phones. Mm-hmm. Yeah. Completely get all of this. Music now from Olivia D.

0: Somber's Homewrecker on Z94 Minot's number one hit music station as the Gearson Fish Hatchery is holding fish camp for kids. 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There is no charge for attending the camp, but they would like a little pre-registration. And if you'd like to do that or get more information, contact the Gearson Fish Hatchery.
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0: music from Zara Larsson on Z94. So hopefully the weather straightens out and just can stay even for Plant Bingo tonight. It was rescheduled from earlier in June to tonight. It's a huge fundraising event for Companions for Children. It's happening today. 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

Music from Zara Larsson is Midnight Sun on Z94. We are Minot's number one hit music station. It's Allison just after 12. And coming up, I'm going to tell you how Americans are feeling about AI these days. First new music. Love this one. It's Dracula Z.

0: It's Bruno Mars on Z94, Monat's number one hit music station. So according to a new survey, 86% of U.S. adults do not fully trust AI results and prefer to do their own research. So kudos, because that is exactly true. You should not believe everything that AI puts out, from generated messages and answers to even graphics. Finding your own research is the ultimate best way to get the correct information and not counting on AI.
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Music from Somber. It's Homewrecker on Z94. Can you believe it? July 4th will be here before you know it. 72 million Americans expected to travel over the 4th of July weekend.

0: Taylor on Z94. Of course, that song is spending the second week at number one on the charts. 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

Miles Smith on Z94, Minot's number one hit music station. Mostly cloudy and 65. Thunderstorms off and on this afternoon. It's Allison, and this is Florida and T-Pain on Z.

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1: Hey, happy Tuesday. It's Kayla. I am back after a week in New York City. We are back and ready to go. I'm here all afternoon. So if you have any song requests, just let me know. 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

0: 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Hey, what's going on? It's Kayla. So the New York Knicks winning the NBA Finals is going to kick off a trend of people naming their kids after the players on the team, apparently. People predict that names like Jalen, Joshua, Miles, Tyler will be on the rise over the next couple months. Someone even said that they're going to name their son Nick, but actually spell it K-N-I-C-K. Is that going a little bit too far?
1: 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Trip. That's trip. 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

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Now, Fred Show's back tomorrow morning, waiting by the phone. 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

Z94, is Chick-fil-A falling off? According to research, Chick-fil-A has been dethroned as America's favorite fast food chain. Number one is Jersey Mike's, which I'm surprised about. Number two, Chick-fil-A, followed by Jimmy John's, and then Panda Express.

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1: I don't mean to spill all of my friend's tea, but this is crazy. This guy that she was dating for like 3 months broke up with her yesterday, and his reason was that she lived too far and that he was putting a lot of miles on his car. You know, gas is expensive. He only lives 20 minutes away. Ladies, if you wanted to, he would. So what is the lamest reason that someone gave you to break up?
2: The lamest reason somebody gave me to break up, this was in high school, so many years ago, they hit me with we're just going in different directions.
1: Oh,
2: I'm like,
1: course.
2: What? I'm going to study hall. You're going to math. What are you talking about?
1: That is so lame. That's like this typical cliche. Oh, it's not you. It's me. I got to focus on you. I got to focus on myself. You got to focus on you. Lame.
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1: I'm going to be hosting Ultra Music Festival in just a couple weeks. Calvin Harris is going to be there. I'm so excited to talk to him. This is an OG song. Iconic with Rihanna as We Found Love. Yeah,

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Z94, Minot's number one hit music station. People get real serious when it comes to watching Love Island. Apparently, this woman was busted for going 108 miles per hour to rush home so that she could catch Love Island. The speed limit was 65. Girl, it's never that serious. Sincere is not worth it.

0: 94, Minot's number one hit music station. Thanks for hanging out this afternoon. I'm Kayla. So the lineup for NBC's Macy's 4th of July fireworks special was just announced. It'll feature performances from Bebe Rexha, Shaboozey, Noah Kahan. Post Malone is also performing, Salt-N-Pepa, and Blake Shelton. So this is happening alongside a fireworks display that's happening in New York City. And it's going to be airing at 8 p.m. Eastern time on NBC on the 4th of July. That is a dope lineup right there.
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The Fred Show's back tomorrow morning, waiting by the phone. We do it every day. Why did somebody get ghosted? We'll investigate. Game Show Wednesday, Kiki Karaoke. Definitely going to be Paulina and more. It's The Fred Show tomorrow morning.

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2: 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You know, I've been thinking about going gluten-free. 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
1: Hey, it's Kayla. So I rarely have people come over to my house anymore. And the one time that I did, my friend happened to see my collection of dolls that I have kept from my childhood. I don't know why I was embarrassed, but I don't know. It reminds me of my home growing up. So what is the most embarrassing thing at your house?
2: 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It's just like the most awkward, like I've got braces and my hair is all frizzy. It just looks terrible.
1: 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We all had an awkward phase. We all have something embarrassing in our house. What is your thing? Let me know. 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

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We do it every day. Why did somebody get ghosted? We'll investigate. Game Show Wednesday, Kiki Karaoke. Definitely going to be Paulina and more. It's the Fred Show tomorrow morning.

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Z94. Thanks for hanging out this afternoon. What's up? It's Kayla. So apparently Pink is working on her 10th studio album. You know, she finished her Trust Fall tour in 2024. And apparently ever since then, she's been working on completing this album. And maybe, just maybe, we might be getting it before the end of the year.

0: what's going on? It's Kayla. All right, here's your feel-good story of the day. So the World Cup has already brought together so many different cultures and traditions. And what I like is that it allows us to learn about each other. Well, one of these traditions has captured the imagination of many, and it comes from the Japanese fans who bring blue bags to the stadium. So their soccer team is nicknamed Samurai Blue. During their matches, they wave their blue bags to celebrate the action on the field. And then after the matches are over, the fans spend extra time in the stands picking up the litter on the ground. Isn't that amazing? Because, you know, in the stands after a game, the stands are filthy. So the Japanese fans are doing mass cleanups of the World Cup stadiums and is, I don't know, giving us all a great example of citizenship. 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

home of the Fred Show, Z94. The Fred Show's back tomorrow morning, waiting by the phone. We do it every day. Why did somebody get ghosted? We'll investigate. Game Show Wednesday, Kiki Karaoke. Definitely going to be Paulina and more. It's the Fred Show. So

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You know, every weekday, we give you the chance to win your share of $250,000. That's a lot of money. It's all to celebrate America turning 250. 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
1: We're talking about the most embarrassing thing that you have in your house. 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

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I'm Kayla, and I'm in here for one more hour. 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
1: So who would you want to be the next Spider-Man? I can't picture anybody but Tom Holland. I don't even want to think about it. But then again, I felt the same way about who was the first one? Tobey Maguire. See, I can't even remember his name. But Tom Holland said in a new interview that he already has a favorite candidate to take over as Spider-Man one day. And he named Owen Cooper. Do you remember Owen Cooper? He's like 16. No, I don't even think he's 16. I think he's like 15. He starred in Adolescence, won Emmys after Oscars, after all. Like, that performance was amazing. And I know that he is, you know, Hollywood's next up. And he said, I would love for that person to be Owen Cooper. That's crazy.
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Your home of the Fred Show, Z94. The Fred Show's back tomorrow morning, waiting by the phone. We do it every day. Why did somebody get ghosted? We'll investigate. Game Show Wednesday, Kiki Karaoke. Definitely going to be Paulina and more. It's the Fred Show tomorrow morning. You-

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1: 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It's Kayla. So the New York Knicks winning the NBA Finals is going to kick off a trend of people naming their kids after the players on the team, apparently. People predict that names like Jalen, Joshua, Miles, Tyler will be on the rise over the next couple months. Someone even said that they're going to name their son Nick, but actually spell it K-N-I-C-K. Is that going a little bit too far?
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